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13: Staying active every day will go a long way towards helping you live a happy, healthy, and pain-free life. And there is perhaps no movement more fundamental than walking. It reinforces the alignment, stability, and coordinated muscle activation that supports how your body moves, whether you're doing strenuous exercise or simply going about your daily life. This is according to Dana Santis, a strength and conditioning specialist. Even though you walk every day, Dana does say you can make small adjustments to immediately improve your walking mechanics. So, keep your rib cage stacked over your pelvis. Avoid leaning over or arching your lower back. Allow your arms to swing naturally in coordination with your legs. Keep your gaze forward, your jaw relaxed, and then just breathe in through your nose and out through your mouth. I'm Dr. Sanjay Gupta, helping you live a better life.
14: This is Woman's Work with Nicole Khalil.
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Justin Moore understands time's ticking all too well. 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

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This is the Overnight Ride. You know, you hear like the banjo intro to this thing far, far away, and you know what is about to happen. A lot of cold beer. It's Jason Aldean. 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
8: Should we get started?
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13: All right, everyone, it's showtime.
14: Oh, yeah. It is showtime. Good morning, everybody. It is 2 minutes after five. It's Rich and Casey in the morning. My name is Rich. Please welcome up here on the stage my good friend and favorite radio personality, Casey Allen.
15: Good morning, and each day you seem a little bit better.
14: I am a little bit better today. My head is still just like drooling.
15: I can tell.
14: But other than that, you know, I'm recovering. I'm feeling pretty good.
15: Good.
14: I feel a little weird today. You know,
15: kind of weird. Yeah, and I'm not sure what that means.
14: Neither am I.
15: Like in your head? Or in your cold?
14: No, I don't know. I feel weird.
15: You're just kind of not here.
14: I got up real early this morning, like 12:15. And I don't know. It's been a weird journey. I'm still awake. Phone lines are open, 1-800-860-1105. If you'd like to be first caller of the day, we've got some tickets we can give you for Santander Arena. Talking about the old 60 concert. Casey Allen, I see the lines are ringing. If you want to pick a number, 1, 2, 3, 4, or 5.
15: Gotta go with 4.
14: Line 4 it is. Hello, line 4. Who's this?
16: It's me, Woody from Lancashire.
15: Woody!
14: Oh my gosh.
15: I picked the right number.
14: Woo! So good to hear your voice, my friend. You are our first caller of the day. How are you, Woody?
16: All right. Hey, was the showdown already took place, huh?
15: Yes.
14: The showdown, you missed it. We missed you.
15: Yeah.
14: We scoured.
16: How come so early? Usually it's like in the middle, the latter part of June.
14: Yeah, well, we put it up. We started the tickets going on sale for the Fall Fest early, so we had to do the showdown early.
16: Who got the showdown?
14: Trent Becker and the Collective.
16: Oh, okay.
14: Yeah.
16: How are you guys doing?
14: You guys doing okay? Yeah, we're doing all right. How you doing? Where you been?
16: All right. Did you ever get a count on the number of trucks at the Mega Wish?
15: I have not heard. No, I haven't.
14: It's, Woody's going to interview us this morning.
15: Yeah.
14: Do you, Woody, where have you been?
16: I've been around.
15: I saw him at the convoy. It was good to see you.
14: Oh, yeah?
15: Yeah.
14: That's good. Woody, could you answer some questions for us?
16: Yeah, they're not too hard.
14: No, I don't think they're going to be too hard. Did you have a favorite cartoon when you were a kid?
16: No.
14: No, you didn't like cartoons, or you didn't have time for them, or what?
16: No, I didn't. Really, as a kid growing up, we didn't have TV as a kid growing up, you know?
14: Oh, okay. How many World Cup games are you going to watch on TV?
16: None.
14: All right. Casey, how many are you going to watch?
15: I don't know that I will sit down and watch them, but I'm sure they're going to be on TV constantly.
14: Yeah. What combination of toppings makes the perfect pizza, Woody?
16: Bacon.
14: Bacon. Okay. All right. So if you're hanging out with Woody and you're eating pizza, make sure you order bacon. Do you keep a diary, Woody?
16: No.
14: Have you ever thought about it?
16: Not really.
14: Okay. Casey, do you keep a diary?
15: I did when I was younger, when I was in high school, yep. Wrote in it every night.
14: Would you ever consider publishing that?
15: Never.
14: I'd like to read it. What's that, Woody?
16: You keep a diary. You keep a diary.
14: No, I don't. I don't keep a diary.
16: No.
14: No. I'm a guy. I don't know a lot of guys that keep... I mean, I guess I shouldn't even say it like that. Because I'm sure there's guys that keep journals and stuff like that, but it's not me. I got too much to do. That's the way I look at it. I ain't got time for that. Favorite toy when you were a kid, Woody?
16: Probably a little metal tractor.
14: Okay. So you had a little metal tractor to occupy your time when you weren't watching cartoons. Favorite breakfast cereal?
16: Rice Krispies.
14: All right. Do you have a car?
16: No.
14: If you had a car, what kind of car would you like?
16: Probably wouldn't be a car. Probably be an SUV. It'd be probably a Ford Edge.
14: Okay. Yeah, Ford Edge. Those are pretty nice.
15: Yeah.
14: What do you plan on doing today, Woody? What's your plan for this Thursday, June 4th?
16: I got to go to the Citizens Bank and let it and straighten out my debit card. I don't know if it's been hacked or not, but I can't pull up my account balance.
14: Oh, okay. Yeah, you need to get that straightened out for sure. Hey, Woody, if I gave you 15 seconds to drop some pearls of wisdom on the three or four people listening this morning, what would you say?
16: Peace in the world and love thy neighbor.
14: Yeah, very, nice. Very well said.
15: Very nice.
14: Very well said. Well, I can't tell you what a treat it is to actually be talking to the one and only Woody. It's been so long.
15: It has.
14: You know, you gotta get up earlier. I know this is a one-off for you. You've been sleeping in lately. But
16: was Tim Michael at the showdown?
14: No, Tim was not at the showdown this year.
15: Now, Woody told me he's staying up too late watching movies. That's why he misses us in the morning. Right, Woody? Isn't that what you told me?
16: Yeah.
14: Hey, if I gave you some tickets for the Off the Grid tour with Colton Moore and the Clever Few at Santander Arena in October, would you want them?
16: No.
14: Okay. All right. Well, that settles that. Woody, I want you to have a wonderful day.
16: All right, right back to you. Bye.
15: Thank you.
14: Can't thank you enough for being our
0: first

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1: Trying to get things cleared up.
2: Yeah, sorry.
1: That's all right. You just do what you need to do.
2: Hacking a lung over here. Turn off the microphone so nobody had to hear that. But yeah, Woody's heading out and he's doing his thing. And we're just blessed to have him be part of the show this morning. It's been a long time, so it was really good to hear his voice. I wanted to touch on something we talked about yesterday. It was later in the morning.
1: What?
2: And it was about the lady at the Hollywood Casino that won the jackpot.
1: Yeah.
2: She had imposed a self-ban on herself. So when she won this jackpot, they immediately knew who she was. And they tossed her out. Now, what the status of the jackpot is, I have no idea. But you had asked, how did they know? How did they know? Didn't they see her coming in? Did they not stop her? She did it in 2019. She had banned herself. And you can do that. You can self-ban yourself from the casino. Did you know you could do that?
1: No, I had no clue.
2: It's like if you're addicted to drugs, you could self-ban yourself from your dealer's house, I guess. Same thing for Hollywood Casino. You go over there, you say, I got a gambling problem. Don't let me in.
1: Right.
2: Don't let me win anything.
1: Right.
2: And so she did. But then she somehow, I guess, couldn't help herself. She ends up going there. And then she wins a jackpot. And they say, you're banned. And some people had sent me some stuff. One person said, when you ban yourself from the casinos, you are in a computer system. So that's probably how it happened.
1: Okay.
2: She won a certain amount of money. You got to pay taxes when you, I don't know what the number is, and somebody might know, but if it's over $1,000, you got to pay taxes on that. So you have to fill out paperwork when you win a jackpot of that substantial size.
1: Okay.
2: And I'm sure when they put her name in the computer, boom, it just popped right up. And as a matter of fact, Educator Sam had sent me a little thing this morning. Pennsylvania has a casino self-exclusion program that allows you to voluntarily and legally ban yourself from all casinos and retail sports wagering facilities in the state. When you enroll, your name and photo are added to a statewide database. And casinos are legally required to refuse your wagers, revoke your player card, and deny you entry. Now, obviously, you can't tell. I mean, there's thousands of people coming in, so you can't just identify. Oh, wait a second. That lady, I know that lady.
1: She looks familiar.
2: Yeah, she self-banned herself. You can't tell that, but when you get in a computer, that's when your name pops up. It goes,
1: okay.
2: So I just wanted to say thank you to everybody that sent me that.
1: Yeah, because I was very confused about that yesterday.
2: Yeah, on how you self-ban yourself or not, how they recognize you.
1: How they, you know, why did they let her in? But, I mean, I think maybe when you go in, you should register because she won what somebody else could have won and didn't.
2: How would you do that?
1: Well, when you walk in the door, I mean.
2: Have you ever been to a casino?
1: No, but I mean, don't, like if you go to a concert or something, you got to go through those little things that roll, you know?
2: It's nothing like that.
1: But
2: you just walk
1: be.
2: In. It's like walking into the mall.
1: But
2: you just
1: I'm saying
2: walk in.
1: It should be. If people have addiction problems to that, shouldn't there be a change? And if they are not supposed to be there before they go in?
2: But not everybody has an addiction problem. Some people are just going there to have a good time. Like, hey,
1: exactly.
2: Let's go get some dinner and, you know, drop $100 and
1: but
2: see
1: still,
2: what
1: we want. They would have to go through. Oh, no, your name's out. Oh, yours is out.
2: So you're saying you want to create a line where people have to go to the casino and check in and give their driver's license and everything just to make sure they're not on a self-ban list?
1: Well, but like I'm saying, all the money that she won could have gone to somebody else.
2: I'm sure it will. I mean, if they don't give it to her, it's going to go back into the player's lot of money that they can win, I'm sure. I mean, it's not like, hey, we got one, security. Seven guys come over, we're splitting it.
1: No, that's not what I'm saying. I'm saying the person that maybe sat down at that whatever she played after she did, if they would have been there instead of her, they would have won the money, they would have got to keep it. But instead, it was somebody that sat down that wasn't supposed to be there that won the money.
2: All right.

0: I understand what you're saying. I'm just saying.
1: I don't understand what I'm saying. I'm so confused.
0: I just wanted to clear it up for you, but I feel like it's gotten a little bit more muddy.
1: I don't. No. I'm glad that there is something there that when she won, they were able to see it.
0: Yeah, but they don't like have those things you walk through at the airport.
1: Well, they should.
0: To scan you.
1: That's a great idea.
0: Is it?
1: Yes.
0: Everybody that walks in a casino.
1: Like, put your palm up.
0: Scan your palm. Yeah. That's right. If you want to go to the casino, you're going to have to be chipped. Yes. You just scan your chip when you go in. Make sure you're not banned. 518, it's Rich and Casey. We'll get your weather forecast and another L song next at I-105.
2: I love cheese, you love cheese.
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6: Did you know that almost half the vegetables and more than three quarters of the fruit that we eat in this country come from just one state, California? Yeah, it's true. And according to a new report by the Environmental Working Group, a health advocacy organization, a lot of this produce is tainted with PFAS, which are sometimes referred to as forever chemicals. Why? Well, the EPA says pesticides keep America's food supply safe, abundant, and affordable. And of course, these chemicals are used in every state, not just California. Now, if you are worried, though, about how much you're consuming, the best thing to do is to buy organic produce, if and when you can. Organic or not, you should rinse all fruits and vegetables under running water. Don't use any soap. And as one epidemiologist told us, use a brush on sturdier items like carrots, potatoes, and cucumbers. I'm Dr. Sanjay Gupta, helping you live a better life.
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0: All right, it is 5:21. Some people checking in here this morning in regards to our little conversation about going to the casino. And I'll share what they said here in just a second. First, as far as your weather goes today, sunshine and 88 degrees.
1: Oh, my goodness.
0: Oh, boy, it's going to be warm. tomorrow, sunshine and 91. And then 89 on Saturday and 88 on Sunday.
1: Sorry. Any rain in that forecast?
0: Nope.
1: No.
0: Well, hold on. Saturday night, there could be some scattered thunderstorms
1: Saturday
0: in the evening.
1: Saturday night. Okay.
0: Yeah, but as far as those consistent springtime, you know, waterfalls that come down, nah, yeah, should be cool. So we were talking about the casino, and here is somebody. This is Emily from Wummelsdorf, and she said, they always scan my ID at the Hollywood Casino.
1: Oh.
0: And I got thinking about that. It's because I'm an old man, I guess, that they do not scan my ID. When I go, I have never walked into a casino and they said, let me see your ID. Ever. I mean, I've won money in a casino where they wanted my ID afterwards because, again, for tax purposes, because, you know, I've won substantial amounts of money before. And I say that, and it makes it sound like, how much did you win? I won $5,000 one time. That was the most that I ever won.
1: You did?
0: I did.
1: Oh, my. Playing what?
0: The poker. The video poker at the bar.
1: Holy cow.
0: Yeah. It was pretty cool. It's basically what ended my first marriage, but that's another story. Deb says, but you actually have to walk past a security guard when you walk in the casino. So they can look at you and see if they need to card you if you're old enough. So they could actually keep her from coming in, or anybody, if the security guards, where are you, go in, maybe have... I need to pre-read this. I mean, it's obviously voice to text. But I get what you're saying, Deb. Yeah, you're saying that, you know, they do have security guards and they could check it. But again, thousands of people are walking through the door. Even if you have pictures, how are you going to identify people?
1: So really, there's that many people clumping through constantly.
0: Yeah.
1: I had no clue.
0: There's hundreds. Well, not hundreds,
1: I know,
0: but thousands.
1: I know that busloads of people go there.
0: Yeah. Can you imagine? If you had to identify each person, maybe they have some sort of facial recognition AI software that they could install. I don't know. You know, I'm not a casino buff, but you know, I've been to a few in my life, and I just think it'd be a cumbersome task to try to identify everybody that came in, unless you look young, which I'm going to go ahead and guess that Emily from Wommelsdorf, you look young. And that's a good thing.
1: Mm-hmm.
0: I'd be pretty happy. Scott from Conestoga said, I'm not sure about Pennsylvania casinos, but Vegas and Atlantic City casino security, there it is, have face recognizing software.
1: There you go.
0: Facial recognition software.
1: Well, maybe Hollywood Casino. Is that where this was? Maybe they should get that.
0: They might already have
1: it. They might.
0: But, you know, people change. That woman banned herself, what, 7 years ago?
1: Right. And that was another thing. If you feel you are cured, for lack of a better word, do you go there and say, okay, unban me now?
0: I don't know.
1: Yeah.
0: It said you can ban yourself for 1 year, 5 years, or lifetime. And I'm assuming she banned herself for a lifetime.
1: Got it.
0: Saying, I might never get this under control. I don't need to be here. I'm not sure how it all went down, but... anyways, thank you so much, everybody, for checking in on this. I feel smarter all of a sudden. So smart, I'm going to kick back and sing this song really loud for Casey Allen. It's your second L song. It's the Bellamy Brothers. And let your love flow. It's I-105-W-I-O-B.

0: I-105 WIOV, the Bellamy Brothers, and Let Your Love Flow, brought to you by the letter R, brought to you by Casey Allen. Thank you, Casey Allen.
1: Thank you.
0: The letter R is also the word I use for door-to-door when it's time to eat. I go R.
1: R? I said L.
0: Did you say L?
1: Yeah, and you played Let Your Love Flow.
0: Oh.
1: Where are you getting R?
0: Well,
1: okay, your head is not right yet.
0: Let Your Love Flow is the letter L.
1: L, right.
0: Why did I say R?
1: I don't know. And then you went into how Dora goes, R. I'm going, oh, wait a minute. I'm so confused.
0: I just connect thoughts, and I started with the wrong thought, and I ended up connecting door to the thought. And my thoughts are not connecting properly because I have a cold.
1: How much of that NyQuil did you take last night?
0: I just took a little bit. A little tiny bit. And that's all I can take because I got to get up so early. And then last night I ended up getting up at 12:15 because I couldn't breathe. So I just thought, you know what? I'm just going to go to work. And I had some stuff to do here anyways. And I got here, I don't know, 1 o'clock. And I've been here ever since. Saying to myself, please,
1: sure,
0: whatever you do, don't bring up the letter R. Don't bring up door-door. But I do say R for door-door. That's what she thinks instead of eat.
1: Right.
0: She thinks it's R.
1: Okay.
0: So if you go R, she suddenly goes, she gets on her haunches like, y'all, it's time to eat. R. R. Anyway, so somebody else checking. Did I mention I have a cold?
1: Oh, my goodness.
0: 5:30 straight down. Hey, listen, Lainey Wilson has a new song, and we're debuting it because it just came out at midnight. So we're doing a world premiere today. It's
1: awesome.
0: Called Phone Keys Wallet.
1: Oh, okay.
0: Phone Keys Wallet. I have not listened to it, despite the fact that I've been here and could have listened to it. I didn't. I wanted to enjoy it all with everybody.
1: Good.
0: And we're going to do that and your 60-second stand-up next, I-105.
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0: All right, it is 5:32. Just quickly, Poo Water Treater Don just checked in.
1: Okay.
0: He dubbed himself that. I didn't. Poo Water Treater Don. He said that ban on that woman must not have been very effective if she made it in and was allowed to gamble. He said he wonders how many times she did that without winning. How many times?
1: Yeah.
0: Because that's the thing about gambling is that it's great when you win. But if you lose... Oh, the dark cloud. The fact that you, like, if I lose $20.
1: Right.
0: I'm just in a tailspin. I'm like, huh, it's $20. I could have gone to Taco Bell with that. You know, you think of all the things you could have done with that money. So think about it. If she banned herself in 2019 and she just won in 2026, That's 7 years. How long did she stay away? Did she just put the ban on herself to see if she could get away with it? Maybe that added some excitement to her life. I'm not sure. But for 7 years now, she's either not been playing or she's been losing money.
1: Yeah, and sneaking in.
0: Or under, you know, $1,000. Because I think, again, somebody correct me if I'm wrong, but I think $1,000 you have to declare taxes, but anything under that, you're cool. You can walk out.
1: Yeah, I have no idea.
0: I don't know. I couldn't tell you. I haven't won anything in a long time. It's like I've just been going in and throwing money in the machine.
1: Have you been going in, really?
0: Well, Fran and I went to Atlantic City a couple of years ago. We've been out to Hollywood Casino a few times just to play and, you know, just have fun. She has a couple of drinks. I eat some food. People watch, you know, that kind of fun stuff.
1: Okay.
0: 534. So Lainey Wilson's got a new song out. It's called Phone Keys Wallet.
1: Okay.
0: And it has not been heard on the radio before because it didn't get released until 5 hours and 34 minutes ago.
1: Right.
0: And we're all going to listen to it together. And then
1: we'll discuss it.
0: And we'll discuss it afterwards. But right now it's your 60-second stand-up. This morning is Julie Scoggins talking about cheeseheads on
3: I-105. They're different in Wisconsin, man. Cheeseheads. Oh, yeah. Any of y'all cheeseheads? You seen them on TV though, hadn't you? Yeah, with those stupid cheese wedge hats. It's stupid. It's a cult though. You know what? They're serious. You got to die to get out. I love cheese too, but if I live somewhere that fanatical about it, you know, you can OD. I said, yes, you can. You know what happens when you eat too much cheese? You might not poop for a month. No wonder that football team's called the Packers. Now you know. This is the 5 o'clock
0: hour. Alrighty, are you ready?
1: I am.
0: I'm gonna push the button. Lainey Wilson's new song, world premiere, right here on I-105. The song is called Phone Keys Wallet. I-105.

0: Y105 WIOV. There you go. That's Lainey Wilson. That's Phone Keys Wallet. That's a world premiere right there of that song. Thoughts? Yay? Nay? Wow.
1: At this point, nay. Maybe it'll grow on me.
0: Yeah, I kind of thought it had a smoky barroom sound to it. It just had a good feel. I mean, it was definitely a good country feel. And Lainey, you know, her voice.
1: Yeah.
0: Adam checked in. He said, nope. That was just one. He even listened for a minute. And he was like, nope. Well,
1: yeah,
0: I liked it. Anybody else want to chime in on that? Feel free via the text club. Let us know what you think. Lainey Wilson, Phone Keys Wallet. I appreciate the honest opinion.
1: Yeah, well, and that's just it. I have to be honest, you know?
0: Okay. No, again, you know, it's not written into your contract that you have to like every song Lainey Wilson puts out or okay. Every song that we play. Some would say, though, if you don't like the music we play, that would be considered treason because you work here. But I'm not going to go down that road.
1: I'm not saying I don't like the music we play. I'm just not fond at this point in my life of that song.
0: I'm just kidding. There was a guy who was a consultant at the radio station one time, and he was asking about certain songs. And I said, well, I'm not a big fan of that song. He goes, you know, it's treason to say that about a song that's playing on your radio.
1: Really?
0: Yeah. He scared me. Sherry Miller in Denver just checked in, and she said, I liked it.
1: Okay.
0: Exclamation point.
1: Good.
0: Exclamation point. So thank you, Sherry. So we're running about 50-50 right now.
1: Okay.
0: Let us know. 540 celebrity birthdays up next. I-105.
2: Today is Hug Your Cat Day. But don't just hug your cat. 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Kill your fish. And of course, randomly disappear for weeks at a time. Your cat. A friend for life. Okay, most of the time.
3: 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Here's New Holland Chrysler Dodge Jeep Ram traffic on I-105.
4: A quiet start to the morning commute to Lancaster County. No delays on 30, 283 or 222, 272 and 501 look good. 23 and 999, no problems. We have fire department activity down Sadsbury Township. That's Walker Lane at Gap Road. Moving into Berks County, 176, 12 of the West Shore Bypass, no issues. 73 and 662 are in good shape. I-78, no delays. Lebanon County's accident-free. Chuck Will Spock, right now traffic.
5: Where does a little bit of country mean a lot of savings? New Holland.
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0: All right, it's 5:44, 16 minutes ahead of 6 o'clock. A lot of people are now checking in on the new Lainey Wilson song
1: that
0: we world premiered just a few minutes ago, which is called Phone Keys Wallet. Now, Casey was kind of on it, just kind of lukewarm. I personally kind of liked it. I thought it was a little bit different. It kind of had a smoky bar kind of sound to it. And Antoinette says, I did not like it. Cheryl in Lancaster said, she's with Casey on Lainey's song, not really fond of the instrumental sound. Gary from Hanover said, I assume you're playing the new song again later. I left my department and came back in the last 10 seconds, so I missed it. Yes. Okay. Gary, we will be playing it next hour. Here's somebody says, I got to listen to it a few times, but I liked it. Jason from Grantville said, I love Lainey Wilson, but I'm with Casey on this one. Not particularly fond of this song. Ernie Dunkelberger checking in this morning. He wanted to talk about cartoon characters, and that was our question this morning. Still is. Do you have a favorite cartoon character? And he said, anything by Warner Brothers. Mel Blanc was the voice of all those great cartoon characters.
1: Right.
0: Here is Jevin in Myerstown. He said, her song is okay. Sounds like a filler song in an album.
1: That's
0: Jevin from Myerstown. And here is somebody who says, I thought it was a very good, easy listening song. I definitely add it to my playlist.
1: Okay.
0: So, varied opinions.
1: Yeah.
0: Kind of a 50-50 situation, I feel like, right now. But we'll play it again next hour and get everybody's take on it. It's 5:46. It's going to be beautiful today. It's going to be very warm today, as your high is going to get up to 88 degrees with sunny skies tomorrow. Partly cloudy and a high of 91 degrees. Right now, it's that time of the morning. Full celebrity birthdays. Casey Allen, what you got?
1: I have a happy birthday to Lilibet of Sussex. That's Harry and Meghan's little girl turning 5 years old today. Josh McDermott is 48 from The Walking Dead. Angelina Jolie and Russell Brand both turning 51 today. Noah Wiley from ER, 55. Elle DeBarge is 65 today. Michelle Phillips from The Mamas and the Papas turning 82 years old today.
0: What?
1: And I know. And Bruce Dern is 90 years old today.
0: 82?
1: I know.
0: My goodness.
1: It doesn't seem possible.
0: Celebrities who are no longer with us that would be celebrating today. Freddie Fender.
1: Oh, yeah.
0: Wasted days and wasted nights. If he was still alive, he'd be 89 years old. Dr. Ruth Westheimer.
1: Oh, yeah. Dr. Ruth.
0: She knew it all.
1: Yes, she did.
0: When it came to being naked. She would be 98 years old if she was still alive. Gorilla Monsoon, former pro wrestler. If he was still alive, he'd be 88 years old today. And King George III, he lost the American colonies, and afterwards he lost his mind.
1: Oh.
0: If he was still alive, Casey Allen, he'd be 288 years old. He'd be a pretty old man at that point.
1: Yeah.
0: And there you go, folks. Those are your celebrity birthdays. Here's Luke Bryan. This is Country, and She Knows It at I-105.

0: 105 WIOV, Luke Bryan and Country, and she knows it. 5:50, 10 minutes ahead of 6 o'clock, it is Rich and Casey. We asked a question this morning, which is, do you have a favorite cartoon character when you were a kid? Did you have a favorite cartoon character in Casey Allen?
1: I don't think so, no.
0: You didn't, like Saturday morning?
1: I wasn't really big on cartoons. I watched them, but it wasn't my thing.
0: Yeah, it was all my thing. I was all about it. Everywhere I went, I was talking cartoons to people. I loved the Flintstones. I loved Bugs Bunny. I loved Hong Kong Phooey, who was one of my favorite cartoons. I loved Speed Racer.
1: Okay.
0: I loved Kimba the White Lion. These are just ones I'm rattling off the top of my head. I loved them. And somebody got in a conversation with me. I would talk cartoons, and if they didn't know about it, I would walk away from the conversation.
1: Oh, okay. I know where I stand.
0: That's right. If I would have met you when I was a young boy and I would have said, hey, what do you think of Hong Kong Phooey? And you would have said, it's really not my thing. And I would have pointed at you and said, well, you're not my thing. No, so I just thought we'd ask the question, see what people think. Denise from Narbonne said her favorite cartoon was the Smurfs.
1: Well, I can also remember that the first gift or the first toy that Zach ever asked for when he was a baby was a Papa Smurf.
0: Okay.
1: Mm-hmm.
0: Very cool. Carrie Stricker said her favorite cartoon was Baby Looney Tunes, Dexter Laboratory, and Powerpuff Girls.
1: Powerpuff Girls, yeah.
0: Were you a big Powerpuff Girl
1: fan? No, I wasn't, but I remember, yeah.
0: I also, there was a couple other ones too. I'm trying to remember. I have to research it, but like, it was like a fairy tale one. Do you remember? Like a fairy tale where the guy would bluster on about how he was surrounded by 200 Indians and he had to escape from some Western scene. Do you remember that?
1: Not at all. The only thing that I remember was those Fractured
0: fairy tales.
1: Was that it?
0: That's what I'm thinking of.
1: Because when you said about the fairy who would come out and like, bing.
0: Yes.
1: Okay, I do remember.
0: Trissel, trassel, trussel, troll.
1: Now that I don't remember.
0: Time for this one to go home. You don't remember that one?
1: No.
0: Yeah. Well, what was your favorite cartoon growing up? Let us know. Gary from Hanover said his were Hong Kong Phooey.
1: Oh, there you go.
0: Gary and I the same. And Speed Racer in the powerful Mach 5. I was so excited when that movie came out. They said, oh, man, they're doing a Speed Racer movie. And it was kind of a letdown. But do you remember who Speed Racer's girlfriend was?
1: No.
0: Trixie. I didn't mean to say, Trixie. Mm. She's a cartoon character. I mean,
1: she turned
0: weird,
1: you on, huh?
0: Oh, yeah. but he also had a brother named Spritel. And Spritel's friend was Chim Chim. And whenever Speed Racer would go to, you know, help out wherever he was helping out, Spritel and Chim Chim would always hide in the trunk. That I do remember.
1: Okay.
0: Yeah. And Trixie would come along sometimes too. 5:54. I'm just kidding. Stick around. Casey's Choice up next. I-105.
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9: Now, here's New Holland Chrysler Dodge Jeep Ram traffic on I-105.
10: A quiet start to the morning commute of Lancaster County. No delays on 30, 283 or 222, 272 and 501 look good. 23 and 999, no problems. We have fire department activity down in Sadsbury Township. That's Walker Lane at Gap Road. Moving into Berks County, 176, 12 of the West Shore Bypass, no issues. 73 and 662 are in good shape. I-78, no delays. Lebanon County's accident-free. Chuck Wilspach, right now traffic.
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6: For the ninth year in a row, Finland has been named the happiest country in the world. That's according to the World Happiness Report put out every year by the Wellbeing Research Center at the University of Oxford in the UK. Two other Nordic nations, Iceland and Denmark, came in at numbers 2 and 3. Now, having spent quite a bit of time in these countries over my 2.5 decades as a journalist, I can tell you that this is not at all that surprising. There's an entirely different way of thinking in these countries. We before me, you might say. In other words, the mentality is less adversarial and much more, we're all in this together. One other interesting thing that came up was that no matter where someone lived, the more time they spent on social media, the less happy they were. Want to smile? It's simple. Put your phone away for a bit. I'm Dr. Sanjay Gupta, helping you live a better life.
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0: That's us. It's 5:59, almost 6 o'clock. Up, it's 6 o'clock, thanks to digital technology. We just hit on the world clock, which I believe we are on the world clock here.
1: Are we?
0: Yeah, I guess. I don't know. Is it 6 o'clock? And if you look at your phone right now, what time does it say?
1: My computer says 6. My phone says 6
0: o'clock.
1: Yep. We're on time?
0: No, we're not. Oh, no, we're not
1: we're
0: on time.
1: Way.
0: We're way supposed late. To be in the other show that we're supposed to do by 6 o'clock.
1: I know.
0: But we never are in the other show, especially when I'm starting to feel better. It's that time of the morning for me to drop down to one knee, gently press the key fob to the radio station, into the hand of Casey Allen, look her in the eye, stood up so I could look you in the eye.
1: I see.
0: What are you playing?
1: Well, we have a story about Garth Brooks coming up, so let's do Call in Baton Rouge.
0: All right, it's Casey's Choice, I-105.

0: 105 WIOP. That's Garth. We'll be talking about Garth coming up here in just a few minutes. That's also Casey's Choice this morning. Excellent job, as always, Casey Allen.
1: Thank you.
0: Oh, thank you. Appreciate it. And thank everybody for checking in this morning. We've got a question about favorite cartoons that we threw out there, and we'll share some of the answers we've been getting this morning in just a few minutes. Right now, though, we got this other show we got to go do. Casey Allen, we can't get there till you say the magic word.
1: Hasta luego.
0: And welcome to the other show we were about to go do. This is WIOV-FM, WIOV HD1, Ephrata, Lancaster, Reading. Casey Allen, what you got?
1: A two-year-old walked into a York County daycare. Kind of sounds like a joke, but it's not. And the daycare employee found a baggie of cocaine in the pocket of the child's lunch bag.
0: What?
1: Yes, the employee contacted police, which is why police then searched the mother's home. Her name is Emily Arder, and she and her boyfriend, Joel Rodriguez Melendez, were arrested after drugs and paraphernalia were found in that home within the reach of children at the home. Four children, to be exact, all under the age of 10. Police also received a tip that Arder was allegedly supplying cocaine to most of Dillsburg. The child is now with what is being called a responsible adult.
0: Wow. Most of Dillsburg.
1: Yeah, that's a lot.
0: That's quite the operation that guy had gone there.
1: It was a girl.
0: A girl.
1: It's the mother.
0: Oh, those poor kids.
1: Yeah.
0: Thank you, Casey. It's 5 minutes after 6 o'clock. Stick around. On the way, Thomas Rhett and Jordan Davis. Also, news from the world of country and more of your cartoon answers this morning on I-105.
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3: Now, here's New Holland Chrysler Dodge Jeep Ram traffic on I-105.
4: Lancaster County of an accident, Ephrata Township, Hawnstown Road at Muller Church Road. No delays on 30, looking good, 283 and 222, 272 and 501, no issues. Turnpike have an accident, that's going to be in Dolphin County as you head westbound. Mile marker 254, that's between Lancaster, Lebanon and Harrisburg East. Use some caution past that. We're in good shape in Berks County on 176, 12 in the West Shore Bypass. No delays, I-78. John Wilsbach, right now traffic.
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0: I-105 WIOV. That is Thomas Rhett and Jordan Davis. Ain't a Bad Life. 10 minutes after 6 o'clock, it is Rich and Casey talking cartoons this morning. Favorite cartoon when you were a kid? What was it? Jim from Lidditz said his favorite cartoon was Scooby-Doo and his little nephew Scrappy-Doo.
1: I remember Scooby.
0: I remember both of them.
1: Yeah.
0: Erin Finfrock said her favorite cartoon was The Jetsons. A lot of folks remember The Jetsons,
1: yep,
0: which were the futuristic cartoon.
1: What year was that supposed to be in? Do you know?
0: The Flintstones. I don't remember.
1: No, The Jetsons.
0: The Jetsons, yeah. I was just talking about as opposed to The Flintstones. I don't recall what year it was in the future. It could have been like now.
1: That's what I'm thinking, yeah.
0: I know that I was promised flying cars when I was a kid. And none of that's happened at all. And to say
1: true.
0: I'm disappointed would be an understatement, because it would be kind of cool. Whitey from Ole said his favorites were Bugs Bunny, the Roadrunner, Foghorn Leghorn, and Daffy Duck. Abby from York said Strawberry Shortcake was her favorite cartoon, as well as the Winx Fairies, Land Before Time, and of course, SpongeBob. So thank you for that. And Antoinette said she loves Shirt Tales, which was a show that was a cartoon that was on from like 80 to 82.
1: I don't remember that at all.
0: Somewhere in that range. And Scott from Conestoga said Foghorn Leghorn.
1: Oh, yeah.
0: I'll say, boy.

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1: 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I think Bob Dylan sold his for $600 million.
2: And Garth wants a billion?
1: No, two.
2: $2 billion.
1: Billion. Dollars. Jeez. And he might get it. He's Garth.
2: You never know. 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And Miranda posted a video to explain how the rescue fund with her Mutt Nation Foundation and Tractor Supply provides critical help to animals after natural disasters like the Texas floods.
1: And finally, Ella Langley performed at Ernest's benefit concert Tuesday night. Ernest's. The artist. I said Ernest's.
2: I know.
1: But at his benefit concert on Tuesday night, she opened up about his role in her mental health journey and helping write the song Loving Life Again. She said he's been a confidant for her when she's been going through it. Quote, somebody who said all the things I needed to say to get it all off my chest. Last year, I hit a weird spot in my life. And when I came back from that, he came over and asked me how I was doing. Oh. And I said, well, just like that, I'm back to loving life again. So
2: nice.
1: It's good to have friends like that.
2: Yeah, it is.
1: And there you go. Morgan Wallen, who happens to be friends with all of them, is coming up next at I Want.
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0: Y105 WIOV. That's Kane Brown. And I got a woman. Yeah. 624. It is Rich and Casey. Yeah. Do you think when he wrote that song that he was just sitting around looking at his wife saying, yeah, I've got a woman?
1: Yes, I do. I do.
0: That's a great song. And Kane Brown, another big hit for him, mm-hmm. I'm sure. Talking about cartoons this morning. And what was your favorite cartoon when you were growing up? And Gary from Hanover said Speed Racer was probably the first anime long before it was a thing. It was a cartoon that looked different on TV as opposed to a lot of the cartoons that were out at the time. It was one of my favorites. And I liked that whole Japanese sort of thing that was going on back then.
1: Yeah.
0: Because you had that. You had Ultraman, which was another, I'm sure an obscure reference for a lot of people, but I liked that when I was a kid. Kimba the White Lion. I don't know if that was anime, but thank you, Gary. Appreciate it. Truck driver Gary from Robazonia checking in this morning, and he said his favorite cartoons were Inspector Gadget and Scooby-Doo, which I remember both of those. I used to know the song for Inspector Gadget. Probably a blessing that I don't remember it. Otherwise, I'd be singing it.
1: Wasn't that kind of like a spinoff from Get Smart? Or was it the other way around?
0: Inspector Gadget?
1: Yeah.
0: I don't know
1: why I thought that. Maybe
0: you might
1: just
0: think that
1: they were similar.
0: Well, Get Smart was real people. It wasn't a cartoon.
1: Right, right.
0: But they did have a lot of gadgets on the show, like the chew phone.
1: Yeah.
0: And different things like that. But I don't.
1: You don't think it was a spinoff of that?
0: It may be. I mean.
1: I don't know.
0: I'm not going to outright say no, it wasn't, because I don't know for sure. But it could have been. Jeff from Honeybrook said G.I. Joe, Transformers, Scooby-Doo, Inspector Gadget. The list is endless from the 1980s. And Scott from Moton said his favorite cartoon definitely had to be Scooby-Doo. So we're getting a lot coming in. We'll share some more in just a few minutes.
1: Nobody said the Archies?
0: Nobody has said the Archies yet. Mm. You could say it.
1: I just remember that one. Again, I was not a big cartoon person. I liked the live stuff.
0: Right.
1: Like Sky King. I loved Sky King.
0: Do you remember the one that was on? What was the one that was on like Sunday mornings? It was like a Bible one, and he said, but Davy
1: and Goliath.
0: Was it Davy and Goliath?
1: I think so.
0: Was the dog's name Goliath? And
1: I don't remember.
0: And then he would always say, and Davy would want to go help somebody, and then the dog would always say, but Davy.
1: Yeah, it was exactly the right voice.
0: Yeah. I can't remember, but I'll go with that. And what was your favorite cartoon? Let us know. Right now, it's that time of the morning. The Bourbon and Beyond Music and Food Festival is the biggest of its kind. It's happening in Louisville, Kentucky, and it features country artist Chris Stapleton, also the Red Clay Strays, Casey Musgraves, but also quite a few rock artists like the Foo Fighters and Cheap Trick and Hootie and the Blowfish, and we want you to go. We got VIP passes for 4 days and hotel for 5. And Casey, all you have to do, not you, Casey, but
1: not me specifically.
0: The listener, mm-hmm. have to text the word
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0: To 95819. Ezra. Maybe it's the band Better Than Ezra, which was a big band back in the 90s. I don't know if it was big, but they had a couple of songs.
1: I'm looking over, and I just don't see the word Ezra on anybody that they told us is coming.
0: E-Z-R-A.
1: Mm-hmm.
0: E-Z-R-A. Ezra to 95819. 628. Stick around. On the way, music from Riley Green next. 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
2: Now, here's New Holland Chrysler Dodge Jeep Ram traffic on I-105.
3: Let's start on the turnpike. Accident as you head from Lancaster, Lebanon over to Harrisburg East. It's mile marker 254 westbound. Right lane is blocked. Traffic getting by in the left lane. Already about a mile and a half, 2 mile backlog there on the turnpike heading westbound over at mile marker 254. We're looking good on 30, 283, and 222 in Lancaster County. Effort of Township, accident Hawnstown Road at Moeller Church Road. No problems in Berks County. John Will Spock, right now traffic.
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0: Y105 WIOV, Riley Green and Change My Mind. It's Rich and Casey talking cartoons this morning. You are connecting Inspector Gadget to Maxwell Smart.
1: Yeah.
0: Don Adams was Maxwell Smart.
1: Right.
0: He also did the voice of Inspector Gadget.
1: Oh, he did.
0: So there's your connection.
1: Oh, my goodness.
0: Yeah. Talking about favorite cartoons. Kim Cunningham Smith says, good morning, Rich and Casey. Happy Friday. She says she loved watching David and Goliath, the cartoon. Me too. I love that show. Never miss it. It was always on real early on a Sunday. So maybe it wasn't mainstream enough. Maybe it was too religious. I don't know.
1: But maybe we were in church.
0: Yeah, well, not at. I feel like it was on like 6 o'clock in the morning. I mean, I went to church on Sunday, but I didn't go at 6 a.m. I probably went about 8. So maybe that was my early church.
1: Maybe.
0: I got the baby. So, thank you. I appreciate it. Rockin' Robin said, speaking of the Archies, do you remember when cereal boxes used to have the record on the back?
1: Yes.
0: And you would cut it out, and it was a cardboard record. She says she still has the Archie record.
1: Really?
0: And it plays on a record player, even though it's cardboard.
1: I can remember getting those. I was always very excited to cut those out. And the sound is just terrible.
0: Yeah, I'm sure it doesn't sound hi-fi quality, but no. High fidelity. But I bet it does say, sugar,
1: honey, honey,
0: you are my candy girl, and you got me wanting you. 6:37, what you got coming up in the e-buzz?
1: I have a story about American Idol winner Hannah Harper. Also, I'll let you know why Tom Holland does not host Saturday Night Live, and I'll let you know why there was something taken out of Matthew Perry's auction items.
0: All right. That's all coming up. Lainey Wilson, world premiere, phone, keys, wallet. We played it for the first time last hour. Going to play it for you again. Coming up next, I want to...
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0: I-105 WIOV. There you go. Brand new Lainey Wilson just released at midnight. It's called Phone Keys Wallet. And we're world premiering that song, which means we'll be playing it every hour throughout the day today. Just kind of get you a feel for it. And those who are kind of on the fence about it the first time, maybe you're warming up to it just a little bit more now that you heard it a second time. And I guarantee by the time you hear it the third time, you're going to be like, oh, yeah, I kind of like that song. Well, I can't guarantee it, but I hope. 6:42. Don't mean to scare anybody. 6:42, 18 minutes ahead of 7 o'clock. Casey Allen, it's time for your E-Buzz.
1: 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American Idol winner Hannah Harper made her Grand Ole Opry debut Tuesday night. Carrie Underwood even joined her on stage for a rendition of String Cheese. That's the original song that Hannah brought Carrie to tears with at her audition. Tom Holland has been asked to host Saturday Night Live, but he keeps turning the gig down because he's dyslexic and he can't read off cue cards. Matthew Perry's personal belongings are up for auction, but his handwritten letter from Jennifer Aniston is no longer for sale. The note, which Jen seemingly wrote around the time Friends wrapped in 2004, was originally one of the items listed in a charity auction of Matthew Perry's belongings, but it's been confirmed it has been withdrawn from the sale. The Michael biopic was a celebration of Michael Jackson, but Netflix has a new documentary that acts as a counterpoint. It's called Michael Jackson, The Verdict, and it focuses on his 2000 filed child molestation case. It includes an interview with a guy named Vincent Amen, who worked for Michael. Maybe it's Amen, I don't know, A-M-E-N. Worked for Michael in 2002 and 2003, and he claims he disposed of child porn materials for Michael. And on TV tonight, Game 2 of the Stanley Cup Finals. And there's your E-Buzz on I-105.
0: All right, thank you, Casey. A What the What is on the way. Also, Zach Brown Band is next at I-105. Casey's E-Buzz on
2: 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W-I-O-B. Now, here's New Holland Chrysler Dodge Jeep Ram traffic on I-105.
3: We're dealing with an accident on the turnpike as you head from Lancaster, Lebanon, over to Harrisburg East. It's westbound, mile marker 254. Right lane is blocked. You've got a 2-mile backlog there. Stay to the left on the westbound side of the turnpike, mile marker 254. We're looking good on 283, 222, and 30. 272 and 501 are getting busier, but no issues. Berks County looking good on 176 and 12. 61 and I-78, no delays. John Wilsbach, right now traffic.
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0: Y105 WIOV, that's Zach Brown Band with Colder Weather. It's 6:52. It is Rich and Casey. We've been talking cartoons throughout the morning. And thank you so much, everybody, that has checked in to let us know about your favorite cartoon when you were a kid. Scott from Moton said it definitely has to be Scooby-Doo. Kathy Logan says, I think I remember what my kids watched. She said the Smurfs, He-Man, Looney Tunes, but she does remember Ultraman, thank you, and Speed Racer. Okay. I know a lot of people don't remember Ultraman, but I was a big Ultraman fan, and Kimba the White Lion. Gabby said the Magic School Bus, Pinky and the Brain, Angry Beavers, Tiny Toon Adventures, and so many more. And Shannon said her favorite cartoons when she was a kid were the Snorks, Bugs Bunny, Popeye, and the Smurfs.
1: The Snorks.
0: The Snorks. I don't remember the Snorks.
1: I don't either. Are any of these still on?
0: I believe Scooby-Doo is on. I don't know. I don't get up on Saturday mornings
1: I don't know.
0: It used to be Saturday morning was like the time.
1: Right.
0: When I was a kid. And all the cartoons were on. We'd watch that. And then we'd get out of the house and we'd go do something, whatever we were supposed to go do.
1: See, I remember, probably why I don't remember a lot of them, is the fact that I would make a tent behind the sofa. So I couldn't even see the TV. The cartoons were on, but I was behind the sofa in my tent.
0: What were you doing?
1: I don't even know. I just remember being back there because our sofa was green. Yeah. I'll never forget that.
0: Maybe you were practicing being a pretzelette at the time.
1: Not much room back
0: you
1: there.
0: You and the undershirt club back there being pretzelettes. 6:54, it's also that time of the morning for me to tell you a story that at the conclusion of which, you may find yourself saying those three words.
2: What the what?
3: What the what?
0: That's right. What the what? And most people have rolled their eyes at something a coworker has done in the break room. We do that every morning. There's somebody here that
1: yes, we do.
0: Heats up their food first thing in the morning, and it's like eggs, and it's an eggy smell, and it's between 4 a.m. and 5 a.m., mm-hmm. and it's an overpowering eggy smell.
1: Yep.
0: But my reaction to this person is never extreme.
1: No.
0: Not like this story I'm about to tell you. A 46-year-old detective named Michael DeBasi was at police headquarters in Myrtle Beach, South Carolina this past Saturday when he got into it with a patrolman. Michael was furious because the guy was warming up fish in the microwave, which we all know is a major faux pas anyway.
1: I know.
0: You
1: but
0: can't
1: people
0: do
1: still
0: that.
1: Do it here, too.
0: Not at work.
1: You
0: can't do it.
1: I know.
0: Not fish. You don't burn popcorn either.
1: But that's happened, too.
0: Right. Anyways, he was warming up the fish in the microwave, and it caused a big odor in the office. He was so upset, he pulled his gun out of the holster and pointed it at the fish microwaverer.
1: Oh, my word.
0: Another officer. And that's not cool, no matter how nasty the microwave was. By the way, there's no word on what kind of fish it was. However, you should know that Michael was arrested for pointing a gun at someone, which, by the way, is a felony in this circumstance. He was booked and released. He's also been fired from his career as a police officer. And I know people are going to ask, the other officer will not be charged for a crime for microwaving the fish, just so you know.
1: But I don't know that he'll ever bring it again.
0: Yeah, I was just thinking about other things you don't do in the office. You know, you don't do that. That's definitely a no-no. You don't leave your used K-cup in the coffee maker. You're supposed to take that out.
1: And throw it.
0: You don't ignore a printer jam. You don't click your pen through an entire meeting. You don't actually bring your kid to work on bring your kid to work day. Okay, maybe you can
1: maybe
0: do
1: you
0: that.
1: Can. But
0: sure. And you don't start a conversation in the bathroom stall when you recognize somebody's shoes. Either way, this story here didn't make me say those three words.
1: What the what?
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2: Here's New Holland Chrysler Dodge Jeep Ram traffic on I-105.
6: We're dealing with an accident on the turnpike as you head from Lancaster, Lebanon over to Harrisburg East. It's westbound, mile marker 254. Right lane is blocked. You've got a 2 mile backlog there. Stay to the left on the westbound side of the turnpike, mile marker 254. We're looking good on 283, 222, and 30. 272 and 501 are getting busier, but no issues. Berks County looking good on 176 and 12. 61 and I-78, no delays. John Wilspach, right now traffic.
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0: 105 WIOV, Zach John King. The song is Get to Drinkin', Rich and Casey, 4 minutes after 7. Jody Messina is going to join us a little later on in the hour.
1: On the phone.
0: Yes, on the phone.
1: Don't be busting down the doors to get in here. She's not here.
0: That's right. You can see a group of people out in the parking lot. Yeah, is this like that Brian Kelly thing? No, she is going to be joining us on the phone, so we're very excited to talk to Jody Messina. She's coming to American Music Theater, which is pretty exciting stuff, and she has a new album coming out tomorrow. Right now, this is WIOV-FM, WIOV-HD1, Ephrata, Lancaster, Reading. Casey Allen, what you got?
1: 34-year-old Jonathan Gerlach, who is the Ephrata Borough man charged with stealing and possibly selling human remains from a cemetery near Philadelphia, also broke into the Greenwood Cemetery Mausoleum in Lancaster Township sometime in late December or January of this year. It's when he kicked in the mausoleum doors, and forensic software and tracking methods were able to see him at that location. So yesterday, he waived his formal arraignment hearing in Delaware County Court on about 500 charges related to that break-in. What he did was he broke the headstones that secure the crypts of two females that died prior to 1940. He opened the coffins, which were sealed in there. Now, authorities don't know if he took anything out or not at this particular time. But Lancaster Township Police are helping Delaware County investigators by trying to find relatives of these two women. Their names, Anna M. Musser of Lancaster. The other is L. Catherine Dreamer of Lancaster. Now, police caught Gerlach as he walked out of the Mount Moriah Cemetery on January 6th, carrying a burlap bag containing two mummified remains of children, three skulls, and other assorted bones. And after they arrested him here, investigators searched his Ephrata Borough home and his nearby rental storage and found more than 100 sets of human remains. Now, he is being held at Delaware County Prison in lieu of $1 million bail.
0: My goodness gracious.
1: Yes.
0: You know, listen, I don't know where everybody stands on that sort of thing, but if it's true,
1: yeah,
0: you know, if that afterworld stuff is true, messing with the dead, this guy's in a whole world of crap.
1: Right, right. I mean, yeah, you're right.
0: I just think, boy, you are messing with some stuff you should not be messing with. Not to mention, I mean, how do you even...
1: Well, how degrading is that action, too, you know?
0: Right.
1: To the people that passed and to their families.
0: Yeah. If it was my mausoleum, I'd be pretty ticked off about it. Yeah. 7 minutes after 7 o'clock. Luke Bryan up next, I-105.
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3: Now. Here's New Holland Chrysler Dodge Jeep Ram traffic on I-105.
4: Still dealing with the accident on the turnpike as you head from Lancaster, Lebanon, over to Harrisburg East. It's westbound, mile marker 254, right lane blocked. You've got a 1 mile backlog. Expect a slow go there. Stay to the left. We're looking good on 283, 222, and 30, 272, and 501. No delays. Berks County 176, 12 in the West Shore Bypass are in good shape. Moving well on 61 and I-78. John Wilsbach, right now traffic.
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9: Should we get started?
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14: All right, everyone, it's showtime.
15: My voice gave out there for a second.
16: Oh.
15: That's right, it is Thursday, everybody. June 4th, it's a Rich and Casey show. My name is Rich. Please welcome to the stage my good friend and favorite radio personality, Casey Allen.
2: Good morning.
15: I know this is an obscure reference, but the Brady Bunch and Peter Brady had a song out called When It's Time to Change. It's just my voice fighting back. Yeah. Fighting back, trying to make it. And welcome to the show, everybody. Jody Messina is going to join us coming up here in just a few minutes. Pretty excited about that. We've been talking about cartoons.
2: Right.
15: And what was your favorite cartoon when you were growing up? Here's somebody said H.R. Puffin Stuff and Gumby, although H.R. wasn't really a cartoon. And Gumby really wasn't a cartoon either. They were sort of animation.
2: Claymation.
15: That's it. Yeah. Here's somebody that said Gumby was another one. Do you remember Gumby's sidekick?
2: That horse?
15: Yeah, that horse.
2: I don't know what his name is.
15: His name was Pokey.
2: Pokey.
15: Yeah. Gumby and Pokey.
2: Okay.
15: Trish from Ephrata said she was a big fan of the Flintstones. Michelle Dibble says Davy and Goliath. Yep, she loved that. And Hong Kong Phooey plus Bugs Bunny. Hong Kong Phooey, one of my favorites. Same with Davy and Goliath. But Davy. Love that one. Harley Beth checking in this morning. She says she remembers Josie and the Pussycats.
2: I do too.
15: She also is a big fan of the Flintstones. Yabba Dabba Doo. Paul from Mannheim said the Smurfs. And here's somebody said Thundercats and the Snorks. And Ken and Candy said the Jetsons. Think about we have almost all the things happening today from the Jetsons, and it's kind of scary, except for the flying cars.
2: Right, right.
15: Where are the flying cars? Dave from Parksburg said his favorite cartoon was Tom and Jerry and the Grape Ape Show. Remember that?
2: The what?
15: Grape Ape?
2: I don't know that.
15: Now, I don't remember if that was the one where they said, how much is that monkey in the window?
2: Doggy.
15: Yeah, I know the song is Donkey, but I feel like...
2: Did they say something else?
15: Yeah, it was like, maybe that was Magilla Gorilla.
2: Magilla Gorilla for sale.
15: Yeah, that's it. Yeah. And he was in the window.
2: Yeah.
15: Yeah, how much is that Magilla Gorilla in the window? I don't know. I think I'm running two things together at the same time.
2: I don't know.
15: Feel free to let us know. Here's somebody who said Pink Panther and the Jetsons. And Kathy from Ephrata said... Captain Caveman.
2: Hmm.
15: Captain Caveman. Captain Cave. You don't remember that one?
2: I don't know that one.
15: Yeah. What was your favorite cartoon? Let us know. Text it in. Stick around. Like I say, Jody Messina going to be joining us here in about 20 minutes. We also have Morgan Wallen coming up next. I-105.
17: 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But don't just hug your cat. 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

0: 105 WIOV. That's Morgan Wallen and Whiskey Glasses, Rich and Casey. 7:25 here on a Thursday morning. Good morning, everybody. Today is National Hug Your Cat Day.
1: Aww.
0: And by sheer coincidence, tomorrow is National Change Your Bandages Day. So, so have fun with that. We're talking about cartoons this morning. And Dustin checked in. He said, I can't find it anywhere, but I used to love Peter Pan. It was on Fox before I go to school, but no one remembers it, so I always feel kind of crazy mentioning it. Now, I don't recall it on Fox. I don't recall it like an early morning one before you go to school, but I do recall Peter Pan being on Disney, which we used to watch. It used to come on Sunday nights.
1: Mm-hmm.
0: Be like
1: the Wide World of Disney.
0: Is that what it was called?
1: No, that was Wide World of Sports. I don't know.
0: That's right, The Agony of Defeat. But it was Disney. It was Sunday nights, and they always showed the giant castle. And
1: yes.
0: We would stay up as kids. We'd get our baths, and then we'd sit on the couch and line up on the couch with my brother and sister. And then Disney would come on, and sometimes it was Peter Pan.
1: Yeah.
0: And
1: yeah.
0: Tinkerbell. And we really enjoyed it. So
1: it was the Wonderful World of Disney.
0: The Wonderful World.
1: Wonderful World.
0: Thank you, Casey. So what were your favorite cartoons when you were a kid? Here's somebody who says, my favorite cartoons were the Pink Panther and the Jetsons. And they said the Jetsons have become reality in some ways.
1: Yeah.
0: We have telemedicine, which they had. We have pre-processed food that you heat in a special appliance just by scanning a QR code, which is similar to the way the Jetsons cooked.
1: Mm-hmm.
0: We have Roombas to vacuum for us, which was like Rosie the Robot.
1: Yeah.
0: The only thing we don't have yet is flying cars, which coincidentally is the thing I was complaining
1: right,
0: about earlier.
1: You were.
0: But we do have self-driving vehicles. You're right. Those Waymos. Those Waymos in some of the bigger cities. I know when I was out in Arizona, they had a lot of Waymos. And I mean a lot.
1: Is that what that car is called, or is that a brand?
0: I'm sure it's a brand, but
1: oh, okay.
0: It's a Waymo is what it's called, and it does not have a driver. It's driverless.
1: Okay.
0: And there are everywhere.
1: Really?
0: Yeah. Yeah. So that's kind of like a taxi service. And here is somebody said, my favorite Saturday morning cartoons were Thundar the Barbarian, Justice League, Tom and Jerry, and Roadrunner. And somebody said Speed Racer. I was a big Speed Racer fan.
1: Go, Speed Racer.
0: Go, Speed Racer. Go, Speed Racer, go.
1: Yep.
0: Do, do, do, do, do, do, do, do, do, do, do. I don't remember the words. I think it was something like racing, running like a demon round the track.
1: I don't know.
0: I don't know. Lisa G said, have a great day. She was a Speed Racer and Jetsons fan. And David in Paradise said, The Brain and Ren and Stimpy. Did you have a favorite cartoon? Let us know. And stick around. 60 Second Stand-Up is coming up here, as well as Lainey Wilson's brand new song released at midnight. It's a world premiere today at I-105. And then we'll talk to Jody Messina right here on I-105.
2: Now, here's New Holland Chrysler Dodge Jeep Ram traffic on I-105.
3: They cleared that accident on the turnpike westbound mile marker 254. No backlogs, no delays. Looking good on 30. Just watch your speed near Roarstown Road. 283 and 222, no delays. Another accident this morning in Ephrata Township on Hawnstown Road and Muller Church Road. Into Berks County, 176, 12, and the West Shore Bypass, no issues. We're in good shape on 78. John Will Spock, right now traffic.
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0: All right, 7:32, 28 minutes ahead of 8 o'clock. Rich and Casey and Jody Messina is coming up here in just a few minutes to join us on the air. Going to talk a little bit about her new album, and she also has a show coming up at American Music Theater in, 2 weeks?
1: Yeah, I believe
0: it's the 18th.
1: Is. Yeah. So 2 weeks from today.
0: Pretty excited about that. Lainey Wilson put out a new song last night at midnight called Phone Keys Wallet. And we're doing a world premiere here at I-105, and we'll play that for you coming up right after your 60-second stand-up, which this morning is Julie Scoggins talking about cheeseheads on National Cheese Day. I-105.
11: They're different in Wisconsin, man. Cheeseheads. Oh, yeah. Any of y'all cheeseheads? You seen them on TV, though, hadn't you? Yeah, with those stupid cheese wedge hats. It's stupid. It's a cult, though. You know what? They're serious. You got to die to get out. I love cheese, too, but if I live somewhere that fanatical about it, you know, you can OD. I said, yes, you can. You know what happens when you eat too much cheese? You might not poop for a month. No wonder that football team's called the Packers. Now you know.
2: Rich and Casey in the morning.

0: There you go. Brand new stuff here on I-105. That's Lainey Wilson. We're doing a world premiere, so we'll be throwing that your way every hour today. It's called Phone Keys Wallet. Pretty good stuff. And the more I hear it, the more I like it. Casey, you were kind of on the fence when you first heard it. You're liking it a little bit more as we're going along?
1: I'm still feeling the same about it.
0: Okay.
1: All Maybe right. once I learn the words, I'll like it.
0: Okay. Yeah, that always helps when you're trying to determine that kind of stuff. It's 7:36, almost 7:37, and Jody Messina. I actually have a note here that says Jody Messina will call you at 7:37 on the dot.
1: On the dot, huh?
0: Three up. Look. When you say on the nose, you mean on the nose.
2: Good morning.
1: Good morning.
0: Joe DiMessina on the line with us. First of all, thank you so much for taking a few minutes out to talk to us this morning. We appreciate it.
2: Oh, absolutely. Thank you.
0: The 18th of this month, Joe DiMessina is going to be at American Music Theater. And you've got a brand new album coming out, Jody. Can you tell us a little bit about it?
2: Well, the album comes out June 5th, which is this Friday.
0: All right.
2: And it's the first record in over 10 years. And just stoked. I'm excited for people to get to hear the new music.
0: Yeah, I'm excited about it. I mean, we're big fans. You did our Fall Fest. It's been a few years, mm-hmm. but it was 2009. You headlined our Fall Fest here in Lancaster. It was such a great show.
2: Yeah, it's been a few years.
0: It has been a few years, but that's okay. And somehow, I got to say this, you have been popping up in my algorithm on all my social media platforms. I talked about this morning.
2: Yes.
0: Is that, I mean, you've got the new album coming out, so I'm sure that's part of it. But I think it's just the fact that I love to see you perform. So a few years back, I think we were even talking about having Jody possibly getting you to perform acoustically, because I've seen you do that. Your voice is just so fantastic.
2: Oh, thank you. Not today.
0: Well, you and me both.
2: Me and you got the froggy thing going on today.
0: Yeah, just a little bit.
2: It's CMA Fest here in Nashville, so every night runs late, every day is long, and last night we were awake until about 2:30. And so, and as I speak to you right now, I'm sitting in the hairdresser chair. So,
0: perfect.
2: Multitasking.
0: Well, I was going to ask you, that's one of the questions that we usually do, these random questions. And one of them was, what is your favorite thing about living in Nashville?
2: Oh, wow. Oh, that's a good question. I would say just all the music, you know, the different kinds of music. And it's just a hub for a lot of musicians and, whether it's studio or, you know, people that are touring, you know, it's just a kind of a hub for all sorts of musicians.
0: Yeah. Is the food good?
2: Well, we're getting more and more restaurants. So, yes, definitely a good variety.
0: And the Super Bowl's coming in 2030, I think it is.
2: Yes, I heard.
0: Yeah, we need to get you in the halftime show there. We were saying of all the years we can get a country show at halftime, I think you'd be fantastic for that, don't you think?
2: Oh, well, thank you. Thank you for that vote.
0: I've got it. Casey?
1: So I always like to ask the questions that are kind of about kids. How are your kids doing?
2: The kids are doing great. They're doing great. One of them's driving and one of them's heading into high school. So.
1: One's driving? Are you kidding?
2: One of them's driving, I know.
1: Oh, gosh.
2: That's crazy.
1: Oh, my gosh. That's crazy. I also have to say, and this, you probably won't even remember this, but when you did our Fall Fest, the one thing you wanted us to get you was an egg sandwich.
2: Oh, Lordy.
1: Yeah. I don't know what it was. For some reason, you wanted an egg sandwich. So one of our people ran out and got you an egg sandwich.
2: Well, thank you so much for that.
1: Do you still eat those?
2: Probably not as much as I used to.
0: So we're not going to find that on your rider anywhere.
2: No, it's not on the rider.
0: It's got to be a scrambled egg sandwich with mayonnaise on
2: no.
0: it.
2: Oh,
1: ew.
0: Yeah, I'm with you on that.
2: Wasn't it. I'm sure that wasn't it.
1: No, yeah. That wasn't it.
0: I have a huge aversion to mayonnaise, trust me. And there's a whole story behind it, but I won't bore you with it. Let me ask you this. If you weren't Joe DiMessina, the musician, what do you think you'd be doing for a living?
2: I have no idea. I've done this since I was little.
0: Yeah. So when you were a little girl, you thought, I want to sing?
2: I started performing live when I was about 13. So I started playing in restaurants and clubs and stuff like that up in New England.
0: Wow.
2: So it's all I ever really did. And so once I graduated high school, my friends went to college and I came to Nashville.
1: Hmm.
0: And here you are sitting in a hairdresser's chair right
2: I
0: now.
2: I am. Yes. Getting it all done up for the week.
0: Talking to us. Well, you said you were up till 2:30 in the morning. I know I was sending emails to Jen early in at that time of the morning. And I thought to myself when she responded this morning, does this girl ever sleep? So let me ask you, are you a morning person or are you a night owl?
2: More, I don't know. I mean, I used to be a night owl, but for some reason I get up crazy early. Like last weekend we went on the road, we had 3 shows and I couldn't wait to sleep in. And the first night I got up at like 5:20 in the morning. I was like, no, this is not sleeping in.
0: What is a food that you tried once, Jody, but you will never eat again?
2: Rocky Mountain oysters, maybe.
1: Oh, yeah. Did you really eat them? Oh, golly.
2: That I didn't know what they were. then I found out, and it didn't happen again.
0: Yeah, I was going to say, if you said egg sandwich, I think we'd know where that came to a halt. So you've got this new album coming out Friday. You've got a show coming up the 18th. What is your favorite song off this forthcoming album?
2: No, can't do it. Oh. You'll have to tell me. You guys will have to tell me.
0: All right. Okay. So you love them all. They're all your little babies. Is that... how you would look at it?
2: Yeah, I wrote most of them.
1: Okay.
0: All right, that's fantastic. And after we get a chance to sit down and listen to the album, I'll shoot Jen a note to tell her which one I think you should go with.
2: Okay, yes, you do that.
0: All right, so the new album is called Bridges, and it comes out this Friday. And Jody is going to be at AMT, American Music Theater in Lancaster, on the 18th. So if you want to get your tickets, go to amtshows.com. Jody, you've been fantastic. Always a joy.
2: Thank you so much. Thank you for making this work. I look forward to seeing you guys.
0: Yeah, absolutely. Good. Have a wonderful day.
2: All right, you too.
0: All right, bye-bye. Bye.
2: All right, bye-bye.
0: There you go. Jody Messina.
1: Yay.
0: The Jody Messina joining us, and we're going to play her. Coming up next at I-105 WIOV.
3: Now, here's New Holland Chrysler Dodge Jeep Ram traffic on I-105.
4: Lancaster County, East Coast Calico Township, accident Muddy Creek Road at Redding Road, 272. Still that one in effort at Township Hauntstown Road and Moeller Church Road. Watch your speed 30 at Roarstown Road. Looking good, 283. 222, 501's getting busier at Valley Road, Berks County, 176-12, and the West Shore Bypass, no delays. 78's in great shape. They cleared that accident on the Turnpike westbound at mile marker 254. John Wilsbach, right now traffic.
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8: All right, it is 7:48, 12 minutes ahead of 8 o'clock. It's Rich and Casey. And coming up, we do have some 750 positives that we want to share with you. But we just had Jody Messina on with us. And she's got a new album, comes out tomorrow. And we have the very first single from it. So we want to play it.
9: Yeah.
8: Are you ready?
9: I am ready.
8: Are you buckled in?
9: Uh-huh.
8: It's called Some Bridges. It's by Jody Messina, and you're hearing it on I-105.

0: I-105-W-I-O-V. There you go. That's brand new stuff from Joe D. Messina. I love that song. It's Some Bridges is the name of the song. The new album comes out tomorrow. So thank you, Jody, for taking some time out to chat with us this morning and forwarding the single before the album comes out. It is the Rich and Casey Show, and it's also that time of the morning.
1: Think positive, think positive.
2: You're such a glass half full kind of guy.
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2: Glass half full.
4: Let's try to be positive.
0: Yeah, let's try to be positive. Just a couple of short stories of positivity that are floating around our world this morning. The first of which takes place in Detroit. There's a new unexpected superhero in Detroit. Okay. A French priest whose name is Jean-Baptiste Cummins.
5: Right.
0: Was in his church parking lot when he heard tires squeal and a loud crash. Then he saw an 18-year-old suspect running toward him with someone shouting, "Stop him!" Jean-Baptiste sprang into action. He tackled the suspect and said he, quote, unfortunately had to give him a few punches. The young man had stolen a car, caused a crash, and injured a woman. Afterwards, Jean-Baptiste joked, "Just another day here in the D."
5: Huh.
0: Yeah. Superhero priest. A massive blanket fort, not like the one Casey used to build behind her green couch, designed by Nevada high school students, officially broke a Guinness World Record. It was confirmed to cover an area of over 14,000 square feet. 14,000 square feet. That's a blanket fort.
5: Yes, it is.
0: A local official said this wasn't just a record. It was about bringing the community together, creating memories for foster and kinship families, and raising awareness for the needs of children and caregivers. And finally, about 40 train stations and commercial buildings in Japan have introduced an artificial intelligence system to prevent suicide that has already helped save the lives of at least two people.
5: Oh, that's wonderful.
0: And there you go, my friends. Those are your 750 positives for this Thursday, June 4th, the year 2026 on I-105.
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8: Now, here's New Holland Chrysler Dodge Jeep Ram traffic on I-105.
9: Lancaster County, East Co-Calico Township, still dealing with the accident on 272, that's Redding Road, right at Muddy Creek Road. That's affecting both directions of 272 there, south of 897 and north of Colonel George Howard Boulevard. Expect delays. 30 is in good shape. Watch your speed, 283 near State Road 722. 30 East a little slow, Lidditz Pike over to 222. Berks County moving well on 176 and 12. Heavy on 183 at Plum Creek Road. 78 looks good. John Will Spock, right now traffic.
10: 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New Holland.
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0: 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Be by you. It's Rich and Casey. It's WIOV FM, WIOV HD1, Ephrata, Lancaster, Reading. Casey Allen.
1: Yes.
0: What you got?
1: Well, although public and private schools could still play each other during the regular season, there's a new proposal from the State House that overwhelmingly, and I mean 178-23, passed a bill a few weeks ago that would let the Pennsylvania Interscholastic Athletic Association, or PIAA, create separate playoffs and state championships for public and private schools. And this is all going on because only four of the 12 schools that won state basketball championships this year were public. Now, some people argue that private schools recruit their athletes from anywhere, while most public schools are confined to specific geographic boundaries. Now, this legislation moves to the Senate, so I guess we'll see.
0: All right. Thank you, Casey Allen. 4 minutes after 8 o'clock. Stick around. Dierks Bentley up next, I-105.
2: Now, here's New Holland Chrysler Dodge Jeep Ram traffic on I-105.
3: Lancaster County, still the accident. East Cocalico Township on Muddy Creek Road there at 272, partially blocked. Seen delays in both directions of 272. Got one Warwick Township, Starlight Drive at Red Oak Drive. Got one in Marietta down on 441 at 23. Signal problems, Penn Township, Fruitville Pike at Holly Tree Road. 30 East, a little slow, Lidditz Pike over to 222. 283 is in good shape. Berks County, no issues on the West Shore Bypass. Looking good on 12. 78 moves well. John Will Spock, right now traffic.
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0: Y105 WIOV. That's Dierks Bentley. Somewhere on a beach. It's Rich and Casey. It's 9 minutes after 8 o'clock. It's National Cheese Day today.
1: Cheese, please.
0: I like cheese.
1: I like cheese.
0: I like cheese.
1: You know, I never knew what cut the cheese meant.
0: Really?
1: I never knew. I was in a show, and that was my line. I thought about cutting the cheese, and everybody was laughing, and I was going, I don't understand what's so funny about this.
0: No one ever told you?
1: I guess not. Not till that point. Okay. They're all howling, and I'm going, what? I don't get it.
0: Cut the cheese, by the way, for those of you that are like Casey and don't know what it means to pass gas.
1: Right.
0: You cut the cheese. Like, somebody cut the cheese in here. That's what people say. And since it is National Cheese Day, here's a couple of cheesy lines.
1: Okay.
0: A couple of cheesy ways to celebrate National Cheese Day. Say this out loud. What a friend we have in Jesus.
1: Very good.
0: Huh?
1: Mm-hmm.
0: Be all that you can breathe.
1: Cute.
0: Should I be giving rim shots at this thing?
1: Maybe. That's really cute.
0: Mm. Serve something that's nacho typical dinner. If you have a dog that loves cheese, say, you be a good boy.
1: A good boy. Yeah. Okay.
0: And finally, when somebody says something that gives you chills, say, I cheddar at the thought. All right. This cheesy break is now over. It's 11 minutes after 8 o'clock.
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0: I-105 WIOV. Parmalee, gonna love you. It is Rich and Casey. And we talked a little bit about the FIFA World Cup.
1: Yes.
0: Which is about ready to get underway, and it's going to take place here in America, and it's a big deal.
1: Zach tried, they were doing the lottery to win the lower price tickets, and then the next lottery was the higher and so on. He was trying, and nobody, my nephew tried too. They didn't get any tickets.
0: Which is amazing to me, because I don't find myself in discussions, and maybe it's my circle of friends, talking about soccer, ever. I mean, my son, Ben, is a big soccer fan.
1: Big, yeah.
0: He went to college on a scholarship.
1: Right.
0: I mean, he's a big-time soccer guy. And
1: It surprises me that you're not.
0: Yeah. I never really got into it. It was more his thing. It's like my son, Richard. He loves the draft. He loves the draft. The NFL draft, the NBA draft.
1: Yep.
0: He loves watching the NBA D-League. He knows everything about everyone. Not much. Didn't get that from me.
1: Huh.
0: Ben didn't get soccer from me. And to be quite honest with you, when you start looking at how many people are going to be participating in this as far as Americans watching.
1: Yeah.
0: I think it's going to be like the Olympics. It's going to be something you passively check in on. But are fans fervent about it?
1: I think so, yes.
0: You think they're just going to be wild for the World Cup?
1: Yes. I know it'll be on RTV constant.
0: Hmm. Half of Americans are going to watch at least some of the matches during the tournament. That's half. Half. That's 140 million people watching half. That includes both in-person and at-home viewing, and it represents a pretty good increase from the 2022 World Cup, when only about 1 in 4 Americans considered themselves soccer fans. So maybe I'm just not in the loop.
1: Why don't you try? Maybe if
0: I have
1: tried, you'll like it.
0: Oh, I've tried. Really? I've tried for years. I have interest in what Ben does, and he's tried to get me into World Cup. I got interest in it to the level where I said, I think I could play this. I should be on the American team. And he's like, rolling his eyes at me. I said, if I was a goalie, I wouldn't have to run around so much.
1: No, you wouldn't, but you'd have to be really quick on your feet.
0: Yeah, I'm not too quick on my feet. Yeah, so I might have to give that up and just go back out to curling. Stick with that. Stick with that dream that'll never come true. But anyways, it is coming up, and there is quite a bit of interest in it, more so than I guess I anticipated. Stick around, 8:24. Coming up, Thomas Rhett, I-105.
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4: Now, here's New Holland Chrysler Dodge Jeep Ram traffic on I-105.
5: Lancaster County, just outside Marietta, still dealing with the accident there on 441 at 23, seeing some slow go in both directions of 441. Now we've got the one in East Cocalico Township on 272 at Muddy Creek Road. Warwick Township accident, Starlight Drive at Red Oak Drive. Penn Township, signal problems on the Fruitville Pike at Holly Tree Road. Berks County have a disabled vehicle on the West Shore Bypass. That's eastbound 422, just after Lancaster Avenue. Chuck Wills, back right now, traffic.
6: 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New Holland.
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0: I-105-WIOV, George Burge, Luke Bryan, Ride, Ride, Ride, 835, Rich and Casey. Coming up, the national keyword for the Bourbon and Beyond Festival happening in Louisville, Kentucky. Tomorrow's the last day to get qualified, so after the word expires this morning at 9, you'll get a new word after 9. Only 7 more words left.
1: Yeah, wow.
0: Casey Allen is here with her e-buzz.
1: And it's sponsored by Berkshire Hathaway Home Sale Realty, the Craig Hartraff team. Garth Brooks honored with Artist of a Lifetime Award last night by the Recording Industry Association of America. He has 10 albums certified diamond. That means they've each sold at least 10 million units. It probably also helps that he sells so many CD box sets. Even his last album, Time Traveler, was only sold in a CD box set, which contained other albums like Triple Live, which was the latest album to reach diamond status. And Garth says it's not about the numbers, it's about the music. This milestone goes directly to country radio. It introduced me to the world's biggest, best, and most loyal audience, the country music audience. Now, in other news, he's reportedly looking to sell the rights to his catalog for $2 billion. Miranda Lambert partnered with Tractor Supply Company to raise money for a disaster fund for animal shelters ahead of the upcoming hurricane season. Shoppers also being encouraged to round up at checkout from now till Sunday. Miranda posted a video to explain how the rescue fund with her Mutt Nation Foundation and Tractor Supply provides critical help to animals after natural disasters like the Texas floods. And Ella Langley performed at Ernest's benefit concert Tuesday night and opened up about his role in her mental health journey and helping write Loving Life Again. She said he's become a confidant for her when she's going through it. Somebody who said all the things I needed to say to get it off my chest. Last year, I hit a weird spot in my life. When I came back from that, he came over and he asked me how I was doing. And I said, well, just like that, I'm back to loving life again. From right there, we came up with that little melody to See What This Song Is Doing Blows My Mind. To get to sing this song every single night, it fixes me as a person. And there's your e-buzz on I-105.
0: Thank you, Casey Allen. National keyword coming up. Also, music from Tucker Wetmore. Next, I-105. Casey's e-buzz.
2: Holland Chrysler Dodge Jeep Ram traffic on I-105.
3: Lancaster County, they cleared the accident just outside Marietta on 441 at 23, and they cleared the one in East Calico Township. That's going to be on 272 in the area of Muddy Creek Road. Still the signal problems, Penn Township on the Fruitville Pike at Holly Tree Road. Watch your speed on 30 near the Lidditz Pike. 283 is in good shape. Berks County road work slow go on the West Shore Bypass. That's eastbound just east of Lancaster Avenue. John Wilsbach, right now traffic.
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0: 105 WIOV. That's Lainey Wilson with a world premiere song here on I-105. It's called Phone Keys Wallet. It is the Rich and Casey Show. It's also that time to get the national keyword one more time before 9 o'clock, the first one of the day for the Bourbon and Beyond in Louisville, Kentucky. Now, four VIP passes, four-day VIP passes, and five nights in a hotel. And you'll see the likes of Chris Stapleton, Red Clay Strays, Casey Musgraves, Hootie and the Blowfish, Foo Fighters, Dave Matthews Band. I'm just scratching the surface. Mm-hmm. Cheap Trick. I won't go too much further, but trust me, there's a lot of people there. Casey, what is the national keyword?
1: Right now, it's the word Ezra. E-Z-R-A. Ezra.
0: Ezra. Mm-hmm. Text the word Ezra to 95819. And stick around. Chris Jansen up next. I-105.
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0: I-105 WIOV Morgan Wallen, don't we? It is Rich and Casey. And ladies and gentlemen, Bourbon and Beyond Music and Food Festival, the largest of its kind, happening in Louisville, Kentucky. We want you to go. The music lineup is insane. Talking about Chris Stapleton, the Foo Fighters, Dave Matthews Band, Hootie and the Blowfish, Red Clay Strays. Who else, Casey? Casey Musgraves.
1: Yeah.
0: Cheap Trick. Again, I'm scratching the surface. But Casey
1: Mumford
0: Allen.
1: Mumford and Sons. Yeah, Foo Fighters.
0: I said those.
1: Oh, did you?
0: They're worth saying twice. Foo Fighters. Casey, what is our national keyword that's good till 12 noon?
1: It's a new one. It is bourbon. B-O-U-R-B-O-N. Bourbon.
0: Bourbon. Text bourbon. The word bourbon to 95819. Bourbon. I hate to break this to you.
1: No. What?
0: GQ yeah. Magazine.
1: Yeah.
0: They did a power ranking of the actors most likely to be named the next James Bond.
1: Okay.
0: And apparently, I'm out of the running.
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0: baker. Okay. He said the banker. I'm like, no, not me.
1: You're the baker.
0: Yeah.
1: So when you do this sourdough, is it like a never-ending sourdough?
0: Yes, it is never-ending.
1: Because you grab it, like, what do you call it? Like a portion of it? What do you call?
0: Your starter.
1: You have a starter, but
0: and,
1: then...
0: And you, then you can do it every day, or I do mine every other day. You take a little bit of that out, and you mix it with water and flour, and now you have another one that continues, and what's left in that jar that you took the little bit out of, you use that to bake. And if you're not ready to bake, you put it in a jar in the refrigerator, and that's called your discard.
1: Okay. Well, you could also put the discard in a mummy.
0: What?
1: Apparently, scientists have successfully baked a loaf of sourdough bread using yeast that was isolated from a 5,300-year-old mummy known as Oetsy the Iceman.
0: Okay, now you're making me not want to do this anymore.
1: They isolated four hardy yeast strains from the mummy's intestines, skin, and surrounding meltwater, and they recast the frozen corpse as a living ecosystem rather than just a static time capsule. And they baked some bread. Would you eat that?
0: No, I don't think so. I don't think I could.
1: Well, how long is the line of... heritage in the sourdough that you're currently using?
0: Well, I have some in the fridge, and today I'll be making...
1: Like, but what's its, heritage? How far back does it go? When the original starter?
0: That would have been last year.
1: Oh, my gosh!
0: Yeah.
1: So what's the difference?
0: Well, I'm keeping mine in the refrigerator. I mean, and I use it. I add to it each time. You know, it's not like the same one sitting there. You take a portion of it out and you make new.
1: Yeah, but it's...
0: And then you use what you...
1: This has been stored nicely in his intestine for 5,300 years.
0: There's the difference.
1: Oh, and they also found a portion in his colon.
0: Oh.
1: Lainey Wilson's got a new song out. It premiered at midnight. We've been playing it all day. It's called Phone Keys Wallet. And here it is on I-105.

Y105 WIOV. John Morgan, Kid, myself. It is Rich and Casey. And Casey, you are quite the baker.

0: 105 WIOB, Dan and Shay. Say so. Before that, the new Lainey Wilson called Phone Keys Wallet. It is Rich and Casey. It is also that time in the morning to look back on this day, June 4th, in history. It was 130 years ago today, 1896. Henry Ford made a successful test run of his horseless carriage in a nighttime drive through the streets of Detroit. Talking about a car, ladies and gentlemen. 89 years ago, 1937, Oklahoma City grocery store owner Sylvan Goldman invented the shopping cart. Little known fact, the front wheel was running askew. It couldn't keep it straight. 59 years ago, 1967, the Monkees won the Emmy for Outstanding Comedy Series.
1: Really?
0: Yeah.
1: I love the Monkees.
0: 54 years ago today, 1972, the Dodgers retired the numbers of Jackie Robinson, Sandy Koufax, and Roy Campanella. And it was 50 years ago today, 1976. The Boston Celtics beat the Phoenix Suns with a score of 128-126 in three overtimes of Game 5 of the NBA Finals. Being a young boy, I remember that.
1: Do you?
0: I do. And last but not least, 34 years ago, you might remember this, 1992, young Elvis beat out chubby Elvis in a nationwide vote for which Elvis should be featured on a U.S. postage stamp. And there you go, my friends. That's some stuff that happened on this day, June 4th, in history. And stick around. Coming up next, Parmalee, I-105.
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11: A better life with Dr. Sanjay Gupta.
12: Heart disease is still the leading cause of death here in the United States and around the world. But what if there was something you could do earlier in life to reduce the odds of becoming a statistic? Well, here in the United States, tens of millions of adults already take a statin to lower their cholesterol. But new guidance put out by the American College of Cardiology and the American Heart Association now emphasize that treating high cholesterol sooner could significantly reduce a person's lifetime risk of heart attack or stroke. How early are we talking? In your 30s, believe it or not. Of course, you need to talk to your doctor about whether statins are right for you, but you should know that the evidence is really starting to stack up that shows the earlier you get a jump on reducing lifelong exposure to plaque-causing lipids and lipoproteins, the better the odds are going to be for you. Make sure you get your cholesterol checked. That's the first step. I'm Dr. Sanjay Gupta, helping you live a better life.
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0: I-105 WIOV, Jason Aldean, Lights Come On, Megan Maroney right before that. It's Rich and Casey. It's that time of the morning where I slide out the door. I will not be coming back this afternoon as Alex is back. Casey, you'll be taking over from here.
1: Yep.
0: But before I go, let's get the national keyword one more time for the flyaway to Bourbon and Beyond, the music and food festival that is beyond your wildest imaginations.
1: It is Bourbon, B-O-U-R-B-O-N, Bourbon.
0: Bourbon, B-O-N at the end, not B-A-N, not Bourbon.
1: No.
0: It's Bourbon.
1: Bourbon.
0: Bourbon. Text the word Bourbon to 95819. That's Bourbon to 95819. You know what tomorrow is?
1: It's Friday.
0: I can't believe it.
1: I know.
0: I'm so excited.
1: I am too.
0: Dad jokes, priming the pump, roll call. It's all happening tomorrow. Hopefully we will see you at 5 a.m., if not sometime throughout the morning. In the meantime, we leave you with Vincent Mason on I-105.

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10: 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Hit it.
11: Well, along with that cheese, you could also have some cognac because it's National Cognac Day, too. Hi, it's Casey Allen. National Hug Your Cat Day is included in there. National Clean Beauty Day, National Safe Day, and National Old Maids Day, too. 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
24: A better life with Dr. Sanjay Gupta.
25: Did you know that almost half the vegetables and more than three quarters of the fruit that we eat in this country come from just one state, California? Yeah, it's true. And according to a new report by the Environmental Working Group, a health advocacy organization, a lot of this produce is tainted with PFAS, which are sometimes referred to as forever chemicals. Why? Well, the EPA says pesticides keep America's food supply safe, abundant, and affordable. And of course, these chemicals are used in every state, not just California. Now, if you are worried, though, about how much you're consuming, the best thing to do is to buy organic produce, if and when you can. Organic or not, you should rinse all fruits and vegetables under running water. Don't use any soap. And as one epidemiologist told us, use a brush on sturdier items like carrots, potatoes, and cucumbers. I'm Dr. Sanjay Gupta, helping you live a better life.
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0: 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Get along. That's Kenny Chesney. Good morning. It's Casey with you on this Thursday. And I've got the national keyword to pass along to you. Right now, it's the word bourbon. B-O-U-R-B-O-N. Text bourbon to 95819 if you'd like to be in the running to go to the world's largest bourbon food and music festival in Louisville, Kentucky in September. It is called Bourbon and Beyond. And if you are the big winner, here's what it would include. Your five-night hotel stay plus $1,500 cash for your travel. And since you get to take a guest, you will get a pair of four-day Mint VIP passes to go to Bourbon and Beyond 2026 each of the days. So right now, bourbon is your national keyword, B-O-U-R-B-O-N. You text that to 95819. 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
13: More and more people are using magnesium supplements to help them sleep. But are they safe? And do they really work? Well, first, let's talk about actual magnesium. That's an essential mineral that is needed for more than 300 different processes in the body, according to one dietitian. And most people get enough of it simply from the foods they eat. Now, if you're not getting enough, there are a few different types of supplements you can try. 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Now, when it comes to the science, we looked into this, and I gotta say, there's not a lot of strong evidence that magnesium supplements will actually help you sleep. 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

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That is Billy Currington. Good morning. It's Casey, and Tom Holland has been asked to host Saturday Night Live many, many times, but he keeps turning it down. And when he was asked, why does he turn it down? You might find this interesting. He says he's dyslexic, so he can't read off of the cue cards. Now here's Josh Ross. Hate How You Look. 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

0: 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That is Megan Maroney. Good morning, I'm Casey, and it's time for Your Music Plus. 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
2: Yeah, I'm excited about The Voice. I definitely think I might be sneaking beers to contestants after rehearsal, especially if they do a good job. I think that's what I would be looking for.

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1: 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That is your Music Plus. It's Riley Green's new song, Think As You Drunk. Good morning, I'm Casey Allen, and there is a new generation of AI-powered teddy bears and other kinds of toys, too, that use things like ChatGPT. They're going to be able to hold endless conversations with your kids that are as young as 3 years old. Luke Combs coming up next on
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0: We are on air and anywhere. Just download the i105 app now. Lainey Wilson and her new song that just came out is called Phone Keys Wallet. Good morning. I'm Casey Allen. I do want to remind you that there are still, last time I looked, 16 of the sweet deals that go with Refreshing Mountain available. This is a great place to take the kids this summer. They can spend the entire day there, and you'll be able to either do all the things with them or just rest yourself and watch them have a great time. Now, Refreshing Mountain is located on Camp Road, and that's in Stevens, so you don't have to drive very far for this. The deal is go to WIOV.com, and then you click on the sweet deals, and you'll see Refreshing Mountain, and it's buy one of their Ascent packages and get one free. You got two kids? They're both taken care of for the price of one. Now, what can you do with an Ascent package? Well, they've got the zip lines. They've also got the high ropes course. And there are a lot of other things you can do there, too. There's a wildlife center that you can go into. Plus, there are animals outside that you can check out. They also have go-karts there. Some other things they have there, a slingshot place where you can play slingshot and try and hit things. And great walking trails, too. And so much more. So, again, just go to WIOV.com. And then you click on Sweet Deals and just kind of scroll down till you see Refreshing Mountain. Now, keep in mind, there's only 16 of these left. So if you're interested, I suggest getting there pretty fast before they're gone. Coming up next, music from Low Cash on i1.
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7: For the ninth year in a row, Finland has been named the happiest country in the world. That's according to the World Happiness Report put out every year by the Wellbeing Research Center at the University of Oxford in the UK. Two other Nordic nations, Iceland and Denmark, came in at numbers 2 and 3. Now, having spent quite a bit of time in these countries over my 2.5 decades as a journalist, I can tell you that this is not at all that surprising. There's an entirely different way of thinking in these countries. We before me, you might say. In other words, the mentality is less adversarial and much more, we're all in this together. One other interesting thing that came up was that no matter where someone lived, the more time they spent on social media, the less happy they were. Want to smile? It's simple. Put your phone away for a bit. I'm Dr. Sanjay Gupta, helping you live a better life.
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It's called a smart speaker because even Alexa knows. For country in Pennsylvania, it's I-105 WIOV. Good morning, I'm Casey. That's Ella Langley, who performed at Ernest's benefit concert just this past Tuesday night. And she talked about his role in her mental health journey and helping her write the song Loving Life Again. She said that Ernest became a confidant for her when she's going through this, and somebody who said all the things that she needed to say to get off her chest. Last year, she said, I hit a weird spot in my life. And when I came back from that, he came over and he asked me how I was doing. And I said, well, just like that, I'm back to loving life again. And right from there, they came up with that little melody. And I've got a clip of it right here. It's the two of them singing it together.

That's Ella Langley and Ernest singing the song that the two of them wrote together. It's called Love and Life Again. Now, before we get to the noon hour, let me quickly give you the national keyword. It's the word bourbon, B-O-U-R-B-O-N. If you would like to be the big winner to go to the Bourbon and Beyond Festival, you need to get into the running, and you do that by texting the word bourbon to 95819. Do it before noon. I've got a new national keyword after the noon hour.

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11: Good afternoon. It's Casey. It is also National Hug Your Kitty Cat Day. It's National Clean Beauty Day, National Safe Day, National Cognac Day, and National Old Maids Day. 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Coming up in our E-Buzz, Garth Brooks honored with a great award last night. 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
18: A better life with Dr. Sanjay Gupta.
19: Slowly but surely, AI is seeping its way into every corner of our lives. One area perhaps I didn't expect is diet advice. A new study out of Turkey found that chatbots are recommending to teen boys and girls that they restrict their daily calories to dangerously low levels and eat a balance of nutrients that are kind of out of whack. Remember, teenagers are growing, one pediatrician told us. If they aren't getting enough nutrition, it can really stunt their growth on a number of levels. And in extreme cases, it can lead to significant health consequences. Large language models, LLMs, they are designed to agree with you. So if you're looking to lose weight, they're going to push you pretty hard in that direction. They also sometimes don't know how to tell the difference between good information and bad information. And you know who does? Your doctor. I'm Dr. Sanjay Gupta, helping you live a better life.
1: Agent.
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I-105 is absolutely everywhere you are, so download that I-105 app now in Google Play or the Apple App Store. That's Riley Green and Ella Langley, and don't mind if I do. Hi there, it's Casey. It's time for your food and drink news. Pepsi is testing a special night version that has extra caffeine in it to keep you up late. Dunkin's summer menu has arrived and includes a lot of Barbie pink drinks, including a pink pineapple and pink daydream refresher and a Barbie pink strawberry cold foam. Wendy's giving away a limited number of custom red Canon PowerShot G7X Mark III cameras to their rewards members, and those cameras list for $879. With declining wine sales, Australia has found itself with a wine glut, and now the winemakers want to use the oversupply of wine as a source of ethanol, which can be used as a biofuel. A Virginia woman is suing Outback Steakhouse for $1.5 million, saying she slipped and injured herself on some mashed potatoes that were on the floor. And finally, Starbucks announced that the popular unicorn Frappuccino will return for a single weekend later this summer, though the exact date is still pending. And that is your food and drink news.

0: 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That is Luke Bryan, Sunrise, Sunburn, Sunset, which could actually be our weather forecast for today. Hi, it's Casey, and it's time now for Did You Know? Did you know? Sure is the number one word you can text someone that causes anxiety. Did you know 9% of people check on their pets as the first thing that they do when they get out of bed in the morning? Did you know 40% of people say you should never bring a sign to a concert? Did you know 83% of people go out to eat dinner at least once a month? Did you know 3/4 of us have a flashlight, but less than half of those work? And did you know red is the car color that gets hit with bird poop more than any other color? And there's Did You Know on i105.
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Lainey Wilson's new music. It's called Phone Keys Wallet. Good afternoon. I'm Casey. If you missed my e-buzz this morning, Garth Brooks was honored with the Artist of a Lifetime Award last night by the Recording Industry Association of America. He has 10 albums that are certified diamond. Probably also helps that he sells so many CD box sets. Even his last album, Time Traveler, was only sold in a CD box set, which contained other albums like Triple Live, which was the latest album to reach diamond status. And Garth says it's not about numbers, it's about the music. The milestone goes directly to country radio. It introduced me to the world's biggest, best, and most loyal audience, the country music audience.

0: Canadians. Now, Garth also is reportedly looking to sell the rights to his catalog for $2 billion. Miranda Lambert partnered with Tractor Supply Company to raise money for a disaster fund for animal shelters ahead of the upcoming hurricane season. Shoppers are being encouraged to round up at checkout from now till Sunday. She posted a video to explain how the rescue fund with her Mutt Nation Foundation and Tractor Supply provides critical help to animals after natural disasters like the Texas floods. Matthew Perry's personal belongings are up for auction, but his handwritten letter from Jennifer Aniston no longer for sale. The note, which Jen wrote around the time Friends wrapped in 2004, was originally one of the items listed in a charity auction of his belongings, but it's been confirmed it's been withdrawn from the sale. There's your eBuzz on iWin.
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9: Did you know that almost half the vegetables and more than three-quarters of the fruit that we eat in this country come from just one state? California. Yeah, it's true. And according to a new report by the Environmental Working Group, a health advocacy organization, a lot of this produce is tainted with PFAS, which are sometimes referred to as forever chemicals. Why? Well, the EPA says pesticides keep America's food supply safe, abundant, and affordable. And of course, these chemicals are used in every state, not just California. Now, if you are worried, though, about how much you're consuming, the best thing to do is to buy organic produce, if and when you can. Organic or not, you should rinse all fruits and vegetables under running water. Don't use any soap. And as one epidemiologist told us, use a brush on sturdier items like carrots, potatoes, and cucumbers. I'm Dr. Sanjay Gupta, helping you live a better life.
2: He's got ties. 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Pop gets to pick. 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
7: It's called a smart speaker because even Alexa knows. For country in Pennsylvania, it's I-105 WIOV. Good afternoon. Thank you so much for tuning in on this Thursday. I'm Casey, and I leave you with some good news stories. There's a new, unexpected superhero in Detroit. A French priest by the name of Jean-Baptiste Cummins was in his church parking lot when he heard tires squeal and a loud crash. Then he saw an 18-year-old suspect running toward him, with someone shouting, "Stop him!" Jean-Baptiste sprang into action. He tackled the suspect and said he unfortunately had to give him a few punches. The young man had stolen a car and caused a crash, which injured a woman. Afterward, Jean-Baptiste joked, "Just another day in the D." A massive blanket fort designed by Nevada high school students officially broke a Guinness World Record. It was confirmed to cover an area of 14,103 square feet. A local official said this wasn't just the record. It was about bringing the community together, creating memories for foster and kinship families, and raising awareness for the needs of children and caregivers. And about 40 train stations and commercial buildings in Japan have introduced an artificial intelligence system to prevent suicide that has already helped save the lives of at least two people. Those are your good news stories. On this Thursday afternoon, your national keyword that's good only till 3 o'clock is the word peace. P-E-A-C-E. This is the word you want to text to 95819 until 3 o'clock. That gives you the chance to be the big winner for our Bourbon and Beyond Festival getaway. Again, that national keyword is peace. A couple of reminders. First of all, don't forget to go to WIOV.com and then click on Sweet Deals and take advantage of the great deals being offered by Refreshing Mountain. It's buy one, get one free of their Ascent packages. This is something great you can do with your kids this summer. Plus, for all of you wondering when the next cookbook signing is, it's not this Saturday, but next Saturday, the 13th. The place is the Heart Gallery and Market, which is a program of Friendship Community. They are located on North Water Street in Lancaster. I will be there from noon until 2, and you're asking, where do we park for this? Well, there is a small parking lot right behind their building, and it's free. There's also free parking at Fulton Elementary School, which is very close. And you can also park at the Water Street Parking Garage. Bring the parking ticket over to the Heart Gallery, and they will validate it as long as you are truly there for the cookbook signing. Again, that is the 13th of this month. It's a Saturday, noon till 2. The cookbook's absolutely free to you. Thank you so much to our sponsor, Choice Home Remodeling. And until I talk to you on Friday, remember, each morning we are born again. So what we do today is what matters the most.

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1: 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Good afternoon, I'm Harley. Happy Thursday. Happy to be back after a little fender bender on Tuesday. More on that later. 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

0: 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Yeah, that's the checklist every morning walking out the door, right? Phone, keys, wallet, world premiere, Lainey Wilson with John Mayer on guitar, a song written during the final leg of the Whirlwind Tour. And, well, a whirlwind is kind of like how life feels right now for Lainey Wilson. She said this song is about finding somebody who's okay with all the chaos and chooses to love you anyway. And Lainey found that in Duck Hodges, former Pittsburgh Steelers quarterback. The two were married earlier this year. So congratulations to Lainey, a new husband, and a new single. I've got Hudson Westbrook and Megan Maroney coming up on I-105 WIO.
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0: Download our app, listen to Pennsylvania's Country Leader anywhere, I-105 WIOV. I'm Harley, and update on my life. So on May 31st, my car was completely paid off. I put in the last car payment. On June 1st, my car crossed 100,000 miles on the odometer. And then on June 2nd, I got into an accident with my car. So I don't know if it's going to make it 100,001 miles or not, but the most important thing is that everybody is okay. That's really all that matters. But, you know, if you want to hear God laugh, tell him your plans, right? It's Chris Jansen, I-105, WIOV.
1: 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I thought.

0: 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I'm Harley with a brand new national text keyword. 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So text the national keyword Clover, C-L-O-V-E-R, to 95819 for your chance to win. The next new keyword is coming tomorrow morning. Rich and Casey will have it for you in the 6 o'clock hour on I-105 WIOV.
1: Now, here's New Holland Chrysler Dodge Jeep Ram traffic on I-105.
2: Lancaster County, they cleared the accident just outside Marietta on 441 at 23, and they cleared the one in East Coquelico Township. That's going to be on 272 in the area of Muddy Creek Road. Still the signal problems, Penn Township on the Fruitville Pike at Holly Tree Road. Watch your speed on 30 near the Lidditz Pike. 283 is in good shape. Berks County road work slow go on the West Shore Bypass. That's eastbound just east of Lancaster Avenue. John Wilsbach, right now traffic.
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0: 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Say, Alexa, play I-105 WIOV with world premiere Lainey Wilson teaming up with the legendary guitarist John Mayer on that track. It's Phone, Keys, Wallet. And Lainey Wilson had a huge night on Tuesday as she and her crew were big, big winners at the Country Music Association's Touring Awards. Wilson's team earned 6 awards, including Backline Technician, Stage Manager, Front of House Engineer, Video Director, Monitor Engineer, Tour Manager of the Year, and Crew of the Year. So congratulations to Lainey Wilson. Well deserved for her hardworking concert crew. She's currently on the road with Chris Stapleton. I've got Carly Pierce and Dylan Marlowe coming up. I-105 WIOV.
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2: Now, here's New Holland Chrysler Dodge Jeep Ram traffic on I-105.
3: Lancaster County, we're dealing with an accident on 30 eastbound, just east of Columbia. Starting to see backlogs approaching 441. Expect some slowing there on 30 eastbound, just east of Columbia. 30 East is also bumper-to-bumper Fruitville Pike over to 222. Got a one-mile backlog, 222 south down to your 30 ramps. Heavy on 501 between 30 and 722. Just bumper-to-bumper conditions. Warwick Township accident, East Newport Road at Oak Street. Lebanon County, we're dealing with this accident in the Cornwall area. 72, just north of the turnpike, south of the 322 split. Expect delays getting around that. John Wilsbach. Right now, traffic.
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15: A better life with Dr. Sanjay Gupta.
16: Recent survey conducted by Common Sense Media found one-third of teenagers prefer AI companions over humans for serious conversations. There's a term for that, social offloading. And experts we talked to warned that this habit could be stunting emotional growth, leaving an already isolated generation who came of age during the pandemic even less prepared for the messiness of human interaction. Sure, AI can help you polish whatever it is you're looking to say, but that's not very human, right? It's the messiness that makes our interactions with each other so real. It's also what makes them so validating, help us to develop our confidence, our voice, our deep bonds with each other. Psychiatrists we talked to encouraged turning to family or friends when you're struggling to express yourself. They are keen to help. I'm Dr. Sanjay Gupta, helping you live a better life.
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And where were you last year when Dylan Scott headlined the I-105 Fall Fest Country Music Festival? 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

0: It's called a smart speaker because even Alexa knows for country IOV and for country in Kentucky. You've got to go to the Bourbon and Beyond Festival, the world's largest bourbon, food, and music festival. Chris Stapleton's going to be there, Casey Musgraves, the Red Clay Strays, Charlie Crockett, Max McNown. 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New keywords coming tomorrow. 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
1: Now, here's New Holland Chrysler Dodge Jeep Ram traffic on I-105.
4: Lancaster County still trying to clear that accident. 30 eastbound, about a mile east of Columbia. You've got backlogs there to the Columbia exit, 441. Expect a slow go 30 east. Then 30 east, bumper to bumper again from 283 over to 222. Have a disabled vehicle there at the 283-30 split. And you've got 30 westbound, slow Greenfield Road over past the New Holland Pike. 1 mile backlog, 222 south down to 30. Busy on 501 north of 30. Accident in Quarryville, State Street at Church Street. One in Lancaster City on Orange Street at Duke Street. And then Lebanon County dealing with the accident in the Cornwall area on 72 north of the Turnpike, south of the 322 split. Expect delays with that. Chow Will Spock, right now traffic.
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16: Did you know that almost half the vegetables and more than three quarters of the fruit that we eat in this country come from just one state, California? Yeah, it's true. And according to a new report by the Environmental Working Group, a health advocacy organization, a lot of this produce is tainted with PFAS, which are sometimes referred to as forever chemicals. Why? Well, the EPA says pesticides keep America's food supply safe, abundant, and affordable. And of course, these chemicals are used in every state, not just California. Now, if you are worried, though, about how much you're consuming, the best thing to do is to buy organic produce, if and when you can. Organic or not, you should rinse all fruits and vegetables under running water. Don't use any soap. And as one epidemiologist told us, use a brush on sturdier items like carrots, potatoes, and cucumbers. I'm Dr. Sanjay Gupta, helping you live a better life.
17: 30th.

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0: 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Will that become Lainey's 10th number one hit? She's got 9 of them so far. She's also, of course, the reigning Country Music Association Entertainer of the Year. And on top of that, she's had a tremendous year, including a new Netflix documentary, a Stagecoach headlining show, and she got married too. She made her acting debut in the movie Reminders of Him. She is the woman of the year in so many ways, and she just keeps on going. That's why she needs to always remember her phone, keys, and wallet, because everything else is so chaotic. I've got Luke Bryan and Zach John King coming up on I-105 WIOV.
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3: Now, here's New Holland Chrysler Dodge Jeep Ram traffic on I-105.
4: Lancaster County still trying to clear that accident. 30 eastbound, about a mile east of Columbia. You've got backlogs there to the Columbia exit, 441. Expect a slow go 30 east. Then 30 east, bumper to bumper again from 283 over to 222. Have a disabled vehicle there at the 283-30 split. And you've got 30 westbound slow Greenfield Road over past the New Holland Pike. 1 mile backlog, 222 south down to 30. Busy on 501 north of 30. Accident in Quarryville, State Street at Church Street. One in Lancaster City on Orange Street at Duke Street. And then Lebanon County dealing with the accident in the Cornwall area on 72 north of the Turnpike. South of the 322 split. Expect delays with that. John Wilspach, right now traffic.
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13: A better life with Dr. Sanjay Gupta.
14: Eating a healthy diet is not only good for you physically, it can also keep your brain sharp as you age. According to a new study out of China, people who most closely followed the MIND diet slowed aging in key structures inside their brains by more than 2 years. The MIND diet is a combination of the Mediterranean diet, which we talk a lot about, and the DASH diet, which stands for Dietary Approaches to Stop Hypertension. All three of these diets are similar, but the MIND diet puts more of an emphasis on berries, beans, leafy green vegetables, fish, poultry, whole grains, olive oil, and nuts. You're not going to eat foods with a lot of saturated fat. We're talking cheese, butter, red meat, or anything fried. You really don't have to eat like this 100% of the time. That's the key. Just do the best that you can. I'm Dr. Sanjay Gupta, helping you live a better life.
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1: 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It's the final day of the contest, so make sure you're listening. 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
3: Now, here's New Holland Chrysler Dodge Jeep Ram traffic on I-105.
4: Lancaster County 30 eastbound, bumper to bumper from 283 over to 222. 30 westbound, still trying to clear that accident right at the Harrisburg Pike. That's got the left lane blocked. 30 west backed up through the 283 split. 30 west got some slowing from Greenfield Road over past the New Holland Pike. Heavy on 501 and 272, but no problems. Have an accident in Mountjoy Township, Colebrook Road at Sunnyburn Road. Got one in Peckway Township, New Swanger Road in the area of Schultz Road. Lebanon County still dealing with the accident on 72 north of the Turnpike. Berks County busy on the West Shore Bypass, but no issues. Have an accident there on 12, right on the 222 split. John Wheels Spock, right now traffic.
5: 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New Holland.
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18: 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And there is perhaps no movement more fundamental than walking. It reinforces the alignment, stability, and coordinated muscle activation that supports how your body moves, whether you're doing strenuous exercise or simply going about your daily life. This is according to Dana Santis, a strength and conditioning specialist. Even though you walk every day, Dana does say you can make small adjustments to immediately improve your walking mechanics. So, keep your rib cage stacked over your pelvis. Avoid leaning over or arching your lower back. Allow your arms to swing naturally in coordination with your legs. Keep your gaze forward, your jaw relaxed, and then just breathe in through your nose and out through your mouth. I'm Dr. Sanjay Gupta, helping you live a better life.
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0: 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Download the free I-105 app now with Lainey Wilson, world premiere of her new single, Phone, Keys, Wallet. Lainey is a newly married woman. She just got married back on May 10th to Devlin Duck Hodges, former Pittsburgh Steeler quarterback who is now an entrepreneur. According to reports, the ring, her engagement ring, is what they call a cluster ring. So it's got like a whole bunch of diamonds all clustered together, which may be worth up to $250,000. Now, I don't know if Duck Hodges made that kind of money in the NFL, but, you know, when you're marrying Lainey Wilson, you better come correct with that ring, right? Jordan Davis and Bailey Zimmerman coming up on I-105 WIOV.
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2: Now, here's New Holland Chrysler Dodge Jeep Ram traffic on I-105.
3: Lancaster County, they cleared that accident on 30 westbound at the Harrisburg Pike. Backlogs are thinning out there. 30 east still bumper to bumper, 283 over to 222. Lancaster City of an accident, Ross Street at Shippen Street. One in Lancaster Township on Bean Hill Road at Wallbank Road. East Temfield Township accident, Columbia Avenue, 462 at Centerville Road. Got one in Mountjoy Township, Colebrook Road at Sunnyburn Road. That is partially blocked. 283 east heading into the 30 split. Still got backlogs there beyond the Mannheim Pike, 222 south, a 2 mile backlog down to your 30 ramps, and 30 west slow Greenfield Road over past the New Holland Pike. Berks County seeing a slow go there on 222 northbound, just north of the 12 split. Then you got some heavy conditions, 422 eastbound, just east of 176. 78 looks good. John Wilspach, right now traffic.
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20: Slowly but surely, AI is seeping its way into every corner of our lives. One area perhaps I didn't expect is diet advice. A new study out of Turkey found that chatbots are recommending to teen boys and girls that they restrict their daily calories to dangerously low levels and eat a balance of nutrients that are kind of out of whack. Remember, teenagers are growing, one pediatrician told us. If they aren't getting enough nutrition, it can really stunt their growth on a number of levels. And in extreme cases, it can lead to significant health consequences. Large language models, LLMs, they are designed to agree with you. So if you're looking to lose weight, they're going to push you pretty hard in that direction. They also sometimes don't know how to tell the difference between good information and bad information. And you know who does? Your doctor. I'm Dr. Sanjay Gupta, helping you live a better life.

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I'm Harley, and Co Wetzel recently came home from a fishing trip. He said he took a good look at himself in the mirror and didn't like what he saw. He said, man, I really let myself go. So he pledged from that moment on to go on a health and fitness journey, following in the footsteps of his buddy Jelly Roll, which, I kind of identify with that because I came home from a trip once and I looked myself in the mirror and realized that I had let myself go. And then I grabbed another beer. But that's why Co Wetzel is where he is and I am where I am. Here's High Road. I-105 WIOV.

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0: 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Her latest collaboration, this time with great guitarist John Mayer, part of a string of Lainey collabs, including working with Miley Cyrus, Cole Swindell, Jelly Roll, Hardy, among others. She's also collaborated in the fashion world with her own line of Wrangler jeans, which, of course, will have plenty of pockets to put that phone, keys, and wallet. I've got Jason Aldean and Corey Kent coming up on I-105 WIO.
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I'm Harley, riding off Rich and Casey. We'll have your national text keywords tomorrow morning and a chance to win a trip to the Bourbon and Beyond Festival. They will also get you in to see Ole 60 in Santander Arena with I-105-WIOV.

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